0: issues and speaking to supporters there. The large event put the campaign spotlight on Tennessee voters just ahead of the election. President Trump highlighting the successes of his administration thus far.
1: We have done more than any president in 2 years. There's never been a front 2 years like we've had. And by the way, we had a great first term, our first term. We had the greatest economy in the history of our country, and we're blowing it away. In the real economy, we are blowing it away. We have $21 trillion being invested in our country, more than at any time for any country anywhere in the world.
0: Police in New York have a man in custody who allegedly slashed two people while barricading inside of a Queens apartment late Friday.
2: One cop responding to the scene just before midnight fired off a round as officers tried to get into the Edgemere apartment. No one was injured. Once inside, police found a 53-year-old man slashed on his hand and arms and a 57-year-old woman with wounds to her hand and feet. The alleged slasher, age 52, was taken into custody. The two victims were taken to Jamaica Hospital in stable condition. I'm Larry Kofsky.
0: Lawyers for Krista Pike say she is now back in prison in Tennessee after being released from the hospital following a botched lethal injection last month. Pike has been transferred to Nashville, where she had been held before her planned execution September 30th. Cleanup and recovery underway across the southeast as remnants of Hurricane Isaiah weaken and move further inland. The National Weather Service says the storm is now breaking apart over central Alabama after making landfall late last night near Destin, Florida, as a Category 2 hurricane. The hurricane has taken the lives of four people, two in Florida, two in Alabama, and nearly 700,000 remain without power. News and analysis at townhall.com. I'm Ron Taylor.
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Yeah, putting a little pep in your step, a little move in your groove on a Saturday night. Big hit from Shaboozy singing Amen. It's Con Man taking good care of you folks, lining them up and knocking them back, just cranking out hit after hit and having some serious fun while we're at it. John Morgan already on the list. We got Chase Matthews standing by after this one from Thomas Rhett.

0: 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Well, we don't know either, but maybe this song will help clear things up.
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0: continues to climb, and with songs like that, it's pretty easy to see why. Holding it down, latest from Chase Matthew here on the Con Man Radio Show. Alrighty, folks, still a long way to go and a short time to get there. Got a couple of hits we're going to try to squeeze in next from Jordan Davis, John Morgan, and another quick peek at something interesting that went down this week in country music history. Stand by. 98.3 KXDJ.
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5: 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The Perryton Activity Center is registering boys and girls for youth basketball for kids 4 through 12. 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That deadline to enter is Monday. The Panhandle Competitive Sports Association is accepting sign-ups for teams wishing to play in their fall and winter basketball league in Perryton. Girls and boys teams, first through sixth grade, are invited to play. That deadline is on the 17th. 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Perryton's First Bank Southwest has their annual Coats and Shoes for Kids drive underway. This helps provide shoes and coats to children through the fall and winter. Donations are being accepted at any teller window. Clear skies at 62 overnight tonight. Partly cloudy on Sunday, then a mostly sunny sky and some gusty winds later in the afternoon. 90 for the high.
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Yeah, hate when that happens. Showing up in Tucson too late. Jordan Davis with a big hit here on the Con Man Radio Show. Thanks for checking us out, folks. I tell you what, let's take a quick peek at something interesting that went down this week in country music history. Back in the year 2002, Trace Adkins narrowly escapes another serious accident when he overturns a tractor on his Tennessee farm. Trapped and injured, Trace manages to reach the cell phone in his overalls and call for help. He was hospitalized with serious chest injuries and cancels two shows in Texas. For more country music news and history information, slide by any one of my social media sites at ConManFM.

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0: You know, Cole Wetzel recently had to take a little time off the road and reschedule three shows after a small family emergency. Not really sure what that was, but hopefully everything's dialed in, taken care of, and Cole back on the road soon and going to make up those dates that he missed. It's Con Man Live and Loud, folks. Stick tight. 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

0: such a great tune. One of his latest, Luke Combs, still crushing it on the charts and Rethink Some Things. Con Man taking good care of you folks. Stick tight, one more big hour left as we rock your Saturday night. 98.3 KHDJ.
1: 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The Perryton Activity Center is registering boys and girls for youth basketball for kids 4 through 12. 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That deadline to enter is Monday. The Panhandle Competitive Sports Association is accepting sign-ups for teams wishing to play in their fall and winter basketball league in Perryton. Girls and boys teams, first through sixth grade, are invited to play. That deadline is on the 17th. 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This helps provide shoes and coats to children through the fall and winter. Donations are being accepted at any teller window. Clear skies at 62 overnight tonight. Partly cloudy on Sunday, then a mostly sunny sky and some gusty winds later in the afternoon. 90 for the high.
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1: News this hour from Town Hall. I'm Ron Taylor. President Trump holding a large rally for the GOP in Tennessee Saturday, and among many things said, as he, of course, encouraging those to vote in the upcoming midterms, he says that if Democrats regain control of Congress, they'll revive policies he says they have repeatedly failed.
2: So the last time the radical left Democrats had power, they gave us the worst inflation in American history, the highest energy prices in American history. And by the way, our gasoline is less now than it was under Sleepy Joe Biden, just so you understand. And what did we do? We prevented Iran from having a nuclear weapon.
1: Iran is back on the table for military planners.
3: The Pentagon has told U.S. Central Command to finish preparations for a possible return to major strikes on Iran. Officials say President Trump has not set a date or made a final decision. The president has said the United States will not attack Iran before the midterm elections. The order comes as the National Security Team met at Camp David to go over the war. Willie Nelson, Washington.
1: The National Weather Service expects Tropical Storm Rachel to make landfall near the San Diego-Baja California border early tomorrow morning. Meteorologist Rich Thompson with the National Weather Service says that could bring rain to much of the area.
4: We're expecting a pretty good shot of rain for most areas from L.A. County southward beginning late tonight and through most of the day on Sunday and Sunday night.
1: A coastal flood warning is in effect for Los Angeles and San Diego counties until 3 o'clock tomorrow afternoon. FEMA is urging residents across the southeast to remain cautious as remnants of Hurricane Isaias weaken and move further inland. The National Weather Service says the storm is now breaking apart over central Alabama after making landfall last night near Destin, Florida, as a Category 2 hurricane. Four people have died in the storm. More news at townhall.com.
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Yeah, kind of interesting that his first big hit right out of the chute is a song called Brunette, and then Tucker Whitmore ends up dating one of the most beautiful brunettes in country music, Ella Langley. It's Con Man Live and Loud, folks, flying through it on a Saturday night. Hey, speaking of Tucker Whitmore, you know, he recently teamed up with Keith Urban and the CMA Foundation's 10th Annual Music Teachers of Excellence Ceremony. This went down on Friday. Tuck was there to help recognize some of the educators whose dedication to music education has really made a lasting difference in students' lives. Great, great event, and proud of Tuck for stepping up.

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1: Yeah, always a great jam on a Saturday night. It's John Party and Kicking Them Boots Off. Boy, speaking of John Party, you know, he's had kind of a rough year so far. Recently went through a massive divorce. Now he just got hit with a serious respiratory illness and has had to cancel a handful of concert dates. So hopefully he starts feeling better and has a better 2027 for sure. It's Con Man Live and Loud, folks. Stick tight. Ella Langley and Dylan Scott next.
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7: 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The Perryton Activity Center is registering boys and girls for youth basketball for kids 4 through 12. 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That deadline to enter is Monday. 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Girls and boys teams, first through sixth grade, are invited to play. That deadline is on the 17th. 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This helps provide shoes and coats to children through the fall and winter. Donations are being accepted at any teller window. Clear skies at 62 overnight tonight. Partly cloudy on Sunday, then a mostly sunny sky and some gusty winds later in the afternoon. 90 for the high.
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0: Such a great tune right there from Dylan Scott and What He'll Never Have here on the Con Man Radio Show. Taking a quick peek at something interesting that went down this week in country music history. Back in the year 1982, a young George Strait makes his Grand Ole Opry debut just as his career is starting to take off.
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10: Because it's warmer, that means we got more energy going into the atmosphere. We've got a bigger difference between the tropics and high latitudes. We're going to get a stronger jet stream, and there's a whole cascade of effects like that.
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10: Yeah, it depends upon what time of year we're talking. So the jet stream becomes more important for our weather. El Nino tends to amplify the jet stream, especially the southern jet stream. And so we get more storm systems, more rain on average, potentially more snow as well, because temperatures tend to be a bit cooler also. And that effect, the enhanced chance of rain, basically covers the period from sometime in October all the way through next April.
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1: 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Or are you chicken?
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0: Yeah, I want you to remember me that way, Kenny Chesney, as we wrap it up, pack it up, and bail on out of here. Stick tight, folks. Thomas Rhett and Morgan Wallen on the way. My name's Con Man. I'll be back in the morning.
1: 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The Perryton Activity Center is registering boys and girls for youth basketball for kids 4 through 12. Sign up at the PAC front desk or on the Facebook page. That deadline to enter is Monday. The Panhandle Competitive Sports Association is accepting sign-ups for teams wishing to play in their fall and winter basketball league in Perryton. Girls and boys teams, first through sixth grade, are invited to play. That deadline is on the 17th. See their Facebook page for details. Perryton's First Bank Southwest has their annual Coats and Shoes for Kids drive underway. This helps provide shoes and coats to children through the fall and winter. Donations are being accepted at any teller window. Clear skies at 62 overnight tonight. Partly cloudy on Sunday, then a mostly sunny sky and some gusty winds later in the afternoon. 90 for the high.
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1: News this hour from Town Hall. I'm Ron Taylor. President Trump holding a large rally in Tennessee yesterday. President holding the rally as the November midterms approach, addressing regional issues and speaking to supporters. President Trump predicting good things for Republicans in Tennessee.
2: On November 3rd, we are going to reelect Bill Hagerty to the United States Senate. Thank you, Bill. Great guy. You're a great guy. We're going to send Marsha Blackburn to the governor's mansion. She's going to do a great job.
1: The president also asking a favor from Republicans in Tennessee.
2: And in this election, I'm asking you to do me a favor, pretend. Just pretend that I'm running. Because, you know, when I run, we get 48% more votes. 48%. And in a way, we are running. So pretend that I'm running and go out. You got to get out and vote.
1: A Los Angeles County Fire Department team is helping Panama after a major earthquake and serious aftershocks there on Friday.
3: The 7.7 magnitude quake struck the nation Friday afternoon, damaging buildings. It was followed by a huge 6.6 magnitude aftershock and dozens of others. 10 members of the department's International Urban Search and Rescue Team have deployed. The team includes firefighters, structural specialists, and a medical doctor. Captain Aaron Caton explained the mission.
4: We're going to go and do what we do best, which is help people in need. Our personnel are currently the world's expert in rescuing and collapsed buildings.
3: The team deployed Friday night. LACFD also said that its full 79-member heavy rescue team is on alert. I'm Rich Cassone.
1: FEMA is urging residents across the southeast to remain cautious as remnants of Hurricane Isaias weaken and move further inland. The National Weather Service says the storm is now breaking apart over central Alabama. After making landfall last night near Destin, Florida, as a Category 2 hurricane, four people have died, two in Florida, two in Alabama. News and analysis at townhall.com.
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That's Luke Combs, Be By You. I'm Rich Krieger. Coming up, Dolly Parton recorded a few messages before she passed. I'll tell you about one in particular. Here's Jason Aldean.

0: feeling country all over? Well, you better be. Otherwise, we're not doing our job.
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0: That's Dan and Shay with Say So. Jason Aldean before that. I'm Rich Krieger. And Dolly Parton truly never stopped working. She found time while she was sick to pre-record messages before she passed away. And this past Wednesday night, Zach Brown introduced a message from her at the CMA Foundation Music Teachers of Excellence event. In the clip, Dolly says, quote, "I've always believed that music brings people together. But none of that happens without dedicated teachers who encourage, inspire, and believe in the next generation. And that is why we're celebrating tonight." On the way, Jordan Davis.
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8: 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The Ocotree County, Lipscomb County, Hempel County, and Hansford County Commissioners Court all meet on Monday morning. A blood drive will be held in Pampa on Monday from 10 to 3. 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Indian Mound Ranch holding their production sale Monday at the ranch southeast of Canadian. 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The Perryton Band Boosters holding their monthly meeting on Monday at 6 in the band hall. The Miami EDC CDC will meet Monday at 6. The Palace Theater in Canadian hosting a free screening of Deep in the Heart 2, Texas Rivers, a documentary produced by Ben Masters. That's Monday at 6. Partly cloudy skies early, sunshine in the afternoon, and some gusty winds. High just below 90, those south-southwesterly winds 20 to 30.
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0: and Matt Daniel. 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

0: That's Graylin James. The song is Water at a Wedding. Jordan Davis right before that. I'm Rich Krieger. Coming up, a ball junkie. Also, we'll hear from Lauren Elena.
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Here's a fact. 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

0: That's Lauren Elena with All My Exes. I'm Rich Krieger. And does your dog drive you crazy, bugging you to play ball with him or her? Well, they could be a ball junkie. Just like some people are addicted to gambling or alcohol, scientists say some dogs have a similar relationship with their toys. Researchers say terrier and shepherd breeds display a greater tendency for this addictive type behavior. Coming up, Rodney Atkins.
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0: That's Jelly Roll, Hands Up. I'm Rich Krieger. 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
1: 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The Ocotree County, Lipscomb County, Hempel County, and Hansford County Commissioners Court all meet on Monday morning. A blood drive will be held in Pampa on Monday from 10 to 3. 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Indian Mound Ranch holding their production sale Monday at the ranch southeast of Canadian. They'll sell 78 two-year-old Hereford Bulls and 15 fall calving pairs. 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The Perryton Band Boosters holding their monthly meeting on Monday at 6 in the band hall. The Miami EDC CDC will meet Monday at 6. The Palace Theater in Canadian hosting a free screening of Deep in the Heart 2, Texas Rivers, a documentary produced by Ben Masters. That's Monday at 6. Partly cloudy skies early, sunshine in the afternoon, and some gusty winds. High just below 90, those south-southwesterly winds 20 to 30.
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1: News this hour from Town Hall. I'm Ron Taylor. Flood watches and high wind advisories remain in effect for much of the southeastern U.S. as a post-tropical cyclone, Isaias, moves inland. More than 400,000 people are still without power in Florida where the storm came ashore as a Category 2 hurricane. At least four deaths are blamed on the storm, which knocked down trees, damaged homes, and flooded streets in parts of Florida, Georgia, and Alabama. Forecasters say flash flooding, heavy rain, gusty winds, and the risk of tornadoes will persist as the system makes its way toward the mid-Atlantic. Florida Governor Ron DeSantis out with an update on conditions in his state.
2: We have confirmed two storm-related fatalities. One individual in Escambia County had a tree fall on his home and tragically was killed. And another one, unfortunately, died inside of his garage. And when they went to find him, the generator was running. And so just don't run the generator inside. It's something that can be fatal.
1: The National Weather Service expects Tropical Storm Rachel to make landfall near the San Diego-Baja California border early this morning. Meteorologist Rich Thompson with the National Weather Service says flooding could affect huge swaths of the Southern California coast.
3: The coastal flooding issues, that could go all the way up, to Ventura County and even the west coast of Santa Barbara and San Luis Obispo counties and so forth.
1: A coastal flood warning is in effect for Los Angeles and San Diego counties until 3 o'clock. This afternoon, New York Attorney General Letitia James is being asked to recuse herself from the Cornell 7 case in a new ethics complaint. The call comes after she showed support for Jane Doe on social media. The National Legal and Policy Center, a Washington, D.C.-based conservative agency that monitors the ethics of public officials, filed the complaint earlier this week. The agency argued that James showed bias before she was named special prosecutor in the case. News and analysis at townhall.com.
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That's Ty Myers, Ends of the Earth. I'm Rich Krieger. Coming up, Travis Tritt has had to cancel more shows due to pneumonia. Here's Keith Urban.

0: party the case of country music versus any other music on the radio. We, the judge and jury, find that those other stations are guilty of not playing good music. Yeah. Case dismissed.
1: 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Mm-hmm.

0: That's Megan Maroney. The song is Medicine. Keith Urban, Kiss a Girl. Before that, I'm Rich Krieger. And Travis Tritt had to cancel three more shows due to pneumonia. His team said in a statement, quote, "Thank you for your understanding, continued support, and well wishes. Travis looks forward to being back on stage soon." Now, in other Travis news, he recently said he intentionally never moved to Nashville because, quote, "Everybody starts thinking the same and borrowing from each other and copying each other. And before you know it, originality is totally gone." Coming up, Luke Bryan.
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5: 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The Ocotree County, Lipscomb County, Hempel County, and Hansford County Commissioners Court all meet on Monday morning. A blood drive will be held in Pampa on Monday from 10 to 3. 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Indian Mound Ranch holding their production sale Monday at the ranch southeast of Canadian. They'll sell 78 two-year-old Hereford Bulls and 15 fall calving pairs. 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The Perryton Band Boosters holding their monthly meeting on Monday at 6 in the band hall. The Miami EDC CDC will meet Monday at 6. The Palace Theater in Canadian hosting a free screening of Deep in the Heart 2, Texas Rivers, a documentary produced by Ben Masters. That's Monday at 6. Partly cloudy skies early, sunshine in the afternoon, and some gusty winds. High just below 90, those south-southwesterly winds 20 to 30.
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0: That Shaboozy with a Mars song. Before that, Luke Bryan, I'm Rich Krieger. Coming up, introducing you to the term chatfishing. Also, Zach John King.
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0: That's Zach John King. The song is Get to Drinkin'. I'm Rich Krieger. And if you think you found the perfect person on a dating site, you may have been attracted to AI. People, especially men, are relying on ChatGPT to be funny and interesting. Once they meet their date in person, women feel like they don't know the guy at all. There's a term for it. It's called chatfishing. Coming up, Darius Rucker, also Hudson Westbrook.
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0: That's Hudson Westbrook. The song is Painted You Pretty, Darius Rucker. Before that, I'm Rich Krieger. Another hour's worth of great country music on the way. We'll kick it off with John Morgan's Kid Myself.
1: 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The Ocotree County, Lipscomb County, Hempel County, and Hansford County Commissioners Court all meet on Monday morning. A blood drive will be held in Pampa on Monday from 10 to 3. 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They'll sell 78 two-year-old Hereford bulls and 15 fall calving pairs. 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The Perryton Band Boosters holding their monthly meeting on Monday at 6 in the band hall. The Miami EDC CDC will meet Monday at 6. The Palace Theater in Canadian hosting a free screening of Deep in the Heart 2, Texas Rivers, a documentary produced by Ben Masters. That's Monday at 6. Partly cloudy skies early, sunshine in the afternoon, and some gusty winds. High just below 90, those south-southwesterly winds 20 to 30.
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1: News this hour from Town Hall, offices of his administration.
2: We have done more than any president in 2 years. There's never been a front 2 years like we've had. And by the way, we had a great first term, our first term. We had the greatest economy in the history of our country, and we're blowing it away. In the real economy, we are blowing it away. We have $21 trillion being invested in our country, more than at any time for any country anywhere in the world.
1: Police in New York have a man in custody who allegedly slashed two people while barricaded inside a Queens apartment late Friday.
3: One cop responding to the scene just before midnight fired off a round as officers tried to get into the Edgemere apartment. No one was injured. Once inside, police found a 53-year-old man slashed on his hand and arms and a 57-year-old woman with wounds to her hand and feet. The alleged slasher, age 52, was taken into custody. The two victims were taken to Jamaica Hospital in stable condition. I'm Larry Kofsky.
1: FEMA is urging residents across the southeast to remain cautious as remnants of Hurricane Isaias weaken and move further inland. The National Weather Service says the storm is now breaking apart over central Alabama and making landfall last night near Destin, Florida as a Category 2 hurricane. Four people have been killed, two in Florida, two in Alabama. Over 400,000 customers remain without power in the area. New York Attorney General Letitia James is being asked to recuse herself from the Cornell 7 case in a new ethics complaint. The call comes after she showed support for Jane Doe on social media. The National Legal and Policy Center says that she basically broke the rules. More news at townhall.com.
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That's Stella Lefty. The song is Boston. I'm Rich Krieger. Coming up, Caitlin Butt says that Lainey Wilson never stops working. Here's Garth Brooks.

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0: That's Riley Green. Think as you drunk. Garth Brooks, That Summer. Right before that, I'm Rich Krieger. And Caitlin Butts recently toured with Lainey Wilson. And she says that Lainey never stops working. She said, I mean, we're by the pool and she's taking a Zoom call. That's not exactly how most people picture an off day on tour. She said, doing interviews with the media by the pool, we're going to dinner, and as we're waiting for the food to come out, Lainey says, well, we've got 20 minutes to spare, and then I'm watching her do a photo shoot for her hat company. Caitlin added that she thinks Lainey has this kind of energy because she loves what she does. Morgan Wallen coming up, as well as Corey Kent.
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6: 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The Ocotree County, Lipscomb County, Hempel County, and Hansford County Commissioners Court all meet on Monday morning. A blood drive will be held in Pampa on Monday from 10 to 3. 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The Perryton Band Boosters holding their monthly meeting on Monday at 6 in the band hall. The Miami EDC CDC will meet Monday at 6. The Palace Theater in Canadian hosting a free screening of Deep in the Heart 2, Texas Rivers, a documentary produced by Ben Masters. That's Monday at 6. Partly cloudy skies early, sunshine in the afternoon, and some gusty winds. High just below 90, those south-southwesterly winds 20 to 30.
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8: 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That's why Twin Oaks Manor and the Oakwood Unit in Booker were created. Administrator Sean Hoover.
9: We are also blessed to have one of the few certified gerontological nurses in the Texas Panhandle. 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
8: Twin Oaks Manor and the Oakwood Unit in Booker. Complete senior care that exceeds expectations. 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

That's Corey Kent. The song is Empty Words. Morgan Wallen, Don't Wait. Right before that, I'm Rich Krieger. Coming up, the sign of a healthy brain. Also, we'll hear from Ella Langley.

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Too many customers never think of you. We can change that. 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

0: That's Helen Langley with Lovin' Life Again. I'm Rich Krieger. And if you're feeling younger than your age, that's a sign that your brain is healthy. Brain scans show those who feel younger than their age have increased gray matter in critical brain regions. They also do better on memory tests and are less likely to be depressed. Coming up, Thompson Square, also Zach Top.
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0: That's Zach Tupp with South of Sanity, Thompson Square. Are you going to kiss me or not? Right before that, I'm Rich Krieger. A whole nother hour's worth of great country music on the way. We'll kick it off next with Luke Combs.
1: 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The Ocotree County, Lipscomb County, Hemphill County, and Hansford County Commissioners Court all meet on Monday morning. A blood drive will be held in Pampa on Monday from 10 to 3. Look for the Bloodmobile at the Pampa Regional Medical Center. Indian Mound Ranch holding their production sale Monday at the ranch southeast of Canadian. They'll sell 78 two-year-old Hereford Bulls and 15 fall calving pairs. 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The Perryton Band Boosters holding their monthly meeting on Monday at 6 in the band hall. The Miami EDC CDC will meet Monday at 6. The Palace Theater in Canadian hosting a free screening of Deep in the Heart 2, Texas Rivers, a documentary produced by Ben Masters. That's Monday at 6. Partly cloudy skies early, sunshine in the afternoon, and some gusty winds. High just below 90, those south-southwesterly winds 20 to 30.
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2: This hour from Town Hall, I'm Ron Taylor. President Trump holding a large GOP rally in Tennessee yesterday, encouraging Tennesseans to get out and vote in the midterm elections. The president warns that if Democrats regain control of Congress, they'll revive policies he says have repeatedly failed.
3: So the last time the radical left Democrats had power, they gave us the worst inflation in American history, the highest energy prices in American history. By the way, our gasoline is less now than it was under Sleepy Joe Biden, just so you understand. And what did we do? We prevented Iran from having a nuclear weapon.
2: Iran is back on the table for military planners.
4: The Pentagon has told U.S. Central Command to finish preparations for a possible return to major strikes on Iran. Officials say President Trump has not set a date or made a final decision. The president has said the United States will not attack Iran before the midterm elections. The order comes as the national security team met at Camp David to go over the war. Willie Nelson, Washington.
2: Tropical storm Rachel expected to make landfall this morning near the San Diego-Baja California border. The National Weather Service meteorologist Rich Thompson says this could bring quite a bit of rain to the area.
5: We're expecting a pretty good shot of rain for most areas from L.A. County southward beginning late tonight and through most of the day on Sunday and Sunday night.
2: 3 o'clock this afternoon is when the alerts will be over for the tropical storm moving through. At least four people are dead as the first hurricane of the Atlantic season made landfall. Hurricane Isaias hit the Florida Panhandle Friday night where it caused damage that has been described as catastrophic. Isaias killed two people in Florida and two in Alabama, including two who died of falling trees. The storm weakened and moved inland. Over 600,000 customers remain without power. 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

That's Max McNown. The song is Better Me for You. I'm Rich Krieger. And coming up, the CMAs have put together a Dolly Parton tribute. I'll give you some details. Right now, here's Chris Young.

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0: That's Tucker Wetmore. Who told you that? Right before that, we heard Chris Young. I'm Rich Krieger, and the Country Music Association has announced an upcoming two-hour tribute special in honor of Dolly Parton. It's called I Will Always Love You, a celebration of Dolly Parton. And boy, there's some pretty big names on here. Darius Rucker, Brad Paisley, Carly Pierce, Kelsey Ballerini, Zac Brown Band, also Reba McEntire, just to mention a few. You should also know Amy Grant and Kimberly Williams Paisley will also appear as special guests. It's going to air live from Belmont University in Nashville. It will be Wednesday the 21st on ABC and Disney Plus. Coming up, we'll hear from Jelly Roll.
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8: 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The Ocotree County, Lipscomb County, Hemphill County, and Hansford County Commissioners Court all meet on Monday morning. A blood drive will be held in Pampa on Monday from 10 to 3. 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The Perryton Band Boosters holding their monthly meeting on Monday at 6 in the band hall. The Miami EDC CDC will meet Monday at 6. The Palace Theater in Canadian hosting a free screening of Deep in the Heart 2, Texas Rivers, a documentary produced by Ben Masters. That's Monday at 6. Partly cloudy skies early, sunshine in the afternoon, and some gusty winds. High just below 90, those south-southwesterly winds 20 to 30.
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Also, Coe Wetzel.

0: Co. Wetzel and Ella Langley with Jaded. I'm Rich Krieger. And beer, it makes people happy. A component found in beer, not alcohol, also stimulates the brain's reward center. The component is the beer's malted barley, and it stimulates the brain's feel-good effect. Beer makes us feel happy, which explains why we always want to drink more of it. Coming up, Dylan Scott.
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10: 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We've had a little bit, but not nearly as much as last year. Last year, we didn't get to see the really massive differences due to irrigation, and this year, we're starting to see some big differences. The limited water is really starting to dry out. We're going to put these drought-tolerant hybrids to the test. Out at the water center, the agronomist that we've got looking after the crops, he actually said early on that, hey, wow, these are really short, until we started looking around the area and everything is short. So it's just a year that's been very hot and dry and windy, and the crops have set up, they're short of stature, but we'll see how that affects yield. You don't need to grow a tall crop to grow a high yielding crop. 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If we can hold those, we might still get some really good yield out of it.
9: To learn more, go to northplainsgcd.org.
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1: 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The Ocotree County, Lipscomb County, Hempel County, and Hansford County Commissioners Court all meet on Monday morning. A blood drive will be held in Pampa on Monday from 10 to 3. 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Indian Mound Ranch holding their production sale Monday at the ranch southeast of Canadian. They'll sell 78 two-year-old Hereford bulls and 15 fall calving pairs. 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The Perryton Band Boosters holding their monthly meeting on Monday at 6 in the band hall. The Miami EDC CDC will meet Monday at 6. The Palace Theater in Canadian hosting a free screening of Deep in the Heart 2, Texas Rivers, a documentary produced by Ben Masters. That's Monday at 6. Partly cloudy skies early, sunshine in the afternoon, and some gusty winds. High just below 90. Those south-southwesterly winds, 20 to 30.
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1: News this hour from Town Hall. I'm Ron Taylor. At a large GOP rally in Tennessee yesterday, President Trump approaching and addressing regional issues and speaking to supporters, rallying the troops together to make sure they vote in the midterms. The large event puts the campaign spotlight on Tennessee voters ahead of the midterms. President Trump predicting good things for Tennessee.
2: On November 3rd, we are going to reelect Bill Hagerty to the United States Senate. Thank you, Bill. Great guy. You're a great guy. We're going to send Marsha Blackburn to the governor's mansion. She's going to do a great job.
1: The president asking a favor from Republicans in Tennessee.
2: And in this election, I'm asking you to do me a favor, pretend. Just pretend that I'm running. Because, you know, when I run, we get 48% more votes. 48%. And in a way, we are running. So pretend that I'm running and go out. You got to get out of vote.
1: A major earthquake and serious aftershocks in Panama on Friday. The Los Angeles County Fire Department is teaming up to help out.
3: The 7.7 magnitude quake struck the nation Friday afternoon, damaging buildings. It was followed by a huge 6.6 magnitude aftershock and dozens of others. 10 members of the department's International Urban Search and Rescue Team have deployed. 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
3: 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I'm Rich Cassone.
1: Southern California prepares for more coastal flooding as tropical storm Rachel is just hours away from making landfall. The National Weather Service issued a coastal flood warning through this afternoon and a high surf advisory. 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

That's Lauren Alena along with Chase Matthew. The song is All My Exes. I'm Rich Krieger. Coming up, Shania has released some new music and a new narration. Here's Bailey Zimmerman.

0: 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So what are you waiting for? 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

0: That's Luke Bryan, Country, and She Knows It. Before that, Bailey Zimmerman. I'm Rich Krieger. And Shania Twain has released an extended edition of her latest album, Little Miss Twain. It includes 6 new songs. She also narrated her 2011 memoir, From This Moment On, which, by the way, is out right now. Shania says, returning to my story after all these years gave me a chance to reflect on the journey from where I am today. She said, I hope listening feels personal, like we're sitting down together and I'm telling you my story myself. On the way, Megan Maroney, also John Party.
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2: 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The Ocotree County, Lipscomb County, Hemphill County, and Hansford County Commissioners Court all meet on Monday morning. A blood drive will be held in Pampa on Monday from 10 to 3. 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The Perryton Band Boosters holding their monthly meeting on Monday at 6 in the band hall. The Miami EDC CDC will meet Monday at 6. The Palace Theater in Canadian hosting a free screening of Deep in the Heart 2, Texas Rivers, a documentary produced by Ben Masters. That's Monday at 6. Partly cloudy skies early, sunshine in the afternoon, and some gusty winds. High just below 90, those south-southwesterly winds 20 to 30.
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0: That's John Party, Boots Off. Before that, Megan Maroney. I'm Rich Krieger. Coming up, an immediate boost of happiness. Also, Luke Combs.
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0: 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I'm Rich Krieger, and it turns out that saying thank you or simply thanks or expressing gratitude any other way can provide you with an immediate boost of happiness of up to 25%. 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

0: that you never thought you'd be such a wonderful, irresistible human being listening to all this great country music. But we have always had faith in you, and you are killing it. So how about another song?
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0: That's Graylin James, Water at a Wedding. I'm Rich Krieger. More great country music coming up. We'll kick it off with Ella Langley.
1: 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The Ocotree County, Lipscomb County, Hempel County, and Hansford County Commissioners Court all meet on Monday morning. A blood drive will be held in Pampa on Monday from 10 to 3. Look for the Bloodmobile at the Pampa Regional Medical Center. Indian Mound Ranch holding their production sale Monday at the ranch southeast of Canadian. They'll sell 78 two-year-old Hereford Bulls and 15 fall calving pairs. 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The Perryton Band Boosters holding their monthly meeting on Monday at 6 in the band hall. The Miami EDC CDC will meet Monday at 6. The Palace Theater in Canadian hosting a free screening of Deep in the Heart 2, Texas Rivers, a documentary produced by Ben Masters. That's Monday at 6. Partly cloudy skies early, sunshine in the afternoon, and some gusty winds. High just below 90, those south-southwesterly winds 20 to 30.
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1: This hour from Town Hall, I'm Ron Taylor. A former hurricane could cause coastal flooding in parts of Southern California today. Rachel is now a post-tropical storm, but is expected to bring heavy rainfall to parts of the Southwest. The National Weather Service issuing a coastal flood warning through this afternoon and a high surf advisory with waves are up to 7 feet. 8 structures along the coast in Long Beach have been deemed unsafe because of the high surf. While an evacuation order is in effect in the coastal community of Seaside Walk, where officials have distributed thousands of sandbags, forecasters there warning of flooding, and the National Weather Service's Rich Thompson says flooding is a huge concern.
2: The coastal flooding issues, that could go all the way up, to Ventura County and even the west coast of Santa Barbara and San Luis Obispo counties and so forth.
1: At least 4 people are dead after the first hurricane of the Atlantic season made landfall Friday night. Hurricane Isaias hit the Florida Panhandle, where it caused damage that has been described as catastrophic. Isaias killed 2 people in Florida, 2 in Alabama, and over 600,000 customers remain without power. Another mass murder, this time in Georgia. 5 people are dead following a murder-suicide that authorities say was a domestic violence-related issue. 4 adults were found dead inside the home, while a 5th died at the hospital. The Department of Justice is investigating 5 major television networks after they suspended their coverage of President Trump. ABC, CBS, CNN, NBC, and Fox News are all being investigated for alleged antitrust violations for declining to provide pool coverage last month. That was in response to the president's banning of CNN, MS Now, and Politico from the White House. A federal judge had temporarily blocked the ban, but CNN was still banned from providing coverage aboard Air Force One. The Department of Justice contacted the networks Friday, demanding communications related to the suspension. You'll find news and analysis at townhall.com.
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If you are getting ready to go to church, maybe you haven't been to church for a while, because I'm pretty sure if you've been in church recently, you know what today is. If you haven't been in church for a while, perhaps this will be a surprise. It's not too late to react accordingly, however. I'll tell you about it coming up. Also, Corey Kent on the way.

0: sure that we do not have all our ducks in a row. 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

0: The song that he recorded with Lauren Elena is absolutely a huge hit, but I think this one's going to be a pretty big hit for him, too. That's brand new from Chase Matthew by himself, Holding It Down. I'm Penny. Happy Sunday if you're heading to church today and you haven't been to church for a while, because this is probably something that has been mentioned at your church prior to today. It is Clergy Appreciation Day today. October is Clergy Appreciation Month, but the second Sunday in October is always Clergy Appreciation Day. So if you, you know, really extra appreciate your spiritual leader, you know, tell him or her. And if he or she looks you in the eye and says, I'm sorry, what was your name again? You might want to start going to church more often.
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8: 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The Ocotree County, Lipscomb County, Hemphill County, and Hansford County Commissioners Court all meet on Monday morning. A blood drive will be held in Pampa on Monday from 10 to 3. 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The Perryton Band Boosters holding their monthly meeting on Monday at 6 in the band hall. The Miami EDC CDC will meet Monday at 6. The Palace Theater in Canadian hosting a free screening of Deep in the Heart 2, Texas Rivers, a documentary produced by Ben Masters. That's Monday at 6. Partly cloudy skies early, sunshine in the afternoon, and some gusty winds. High just below 90, those south-southwesterly winds 20 to 30.
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The video is so super cute for really the main reason is that his little boys are in the video and they're so adorable. That's George Burge, who had a very busy summer. He had his own tour that he took care of. He also spent part of the summer opening for Darius Rucker. Busy man. That's George Burge.

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0: 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Even if it's 3 o'clock in the morning, you got somebody you can call, I hope. 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
1: 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The Ocotree County, Lipscomb County, Hemphill County, and Hansford County Commissioners Court all meet on Monday morning. A blood drive will be held in Pampa on Monday from 10 to 3. Look for the blood mobile at the Pampa Regional Medical Center. Indian Mound Ranch holding their production sale Monday at the ranch southeast of Canadian. They'll sell 78 two-year-old Hereford bulls and 15 fall calving pairs. 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The Perryton Band Boosters holding their monthly meeting on Monday at 6 in the band hall. The Miami EDC CDC will meet Monday at 6. The Palace Theater in Canadian hosting a free screening of Deep in the Heart 2, Texas Rivers, a documentary produced by Ben Masters. That's Monday at 6. Partly cloudy skies early, sunshine in the afternoon, and some gusty winds. High just below 90, those south-southwesterly winds 20 to 30.
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1: Breaking news this hour at Town Hall. I'm Bob Agnew in Washington. The World Health Organization said Saturday Russia's state health regulator confirmed the death of a lab worker at a plague research facility in Siberia. However, the WHO says no case of plague has been registered so far by Russia. That has KT McFarland, a former deputy national security advisor, concerned. She told the Salem Radio Network she's suspicious that the Russian plague and a possible leak could be something more than Russia's admitting to because of the way COVID was handled by the Chinese.
2: So what does that mean? Well, obviously we pay attention. We hope it isn't. The Russians aren't going to, they're going to try to cover it up. Hopefully they're a little smarter about how they handle it than the Chinese.
1: A laboratory worker at a plague research facility in Siberia got sick and later died in undisclosed circumstances. Also at srnnews.com, the stage is set now for the MLB Championship Series. The National League Championship Series starts tomorrow with the LA Dodgers visiting the Milwaukee Brewers. Milwaukee will be hosting the first two games of the best of seven series. In the American League, the Cleveland Guardians defeated the Chicago White Sox to advance. Guardians reliever Kate Smith.
3: So much fun just to celebrate with not only the guys who are on the field in uniform, not only the guys who are in the dugout, but all the staff behind the scene. There's a lot of people who make this possible.
1: And the Guardians are sent to play the Tampa Bay Rays. The winners of each championship series will meet eventually in the World Series. In Los Angeles, Skid Row is under a federal raid. Correspondent Willie Nelson.
4: The FBI led more than 300 officers in Operation Safe Skid Row, serving dozens of arrests and search warrants on dealers accused of selling hard drugs to homeless people. First Assistant U.S. Attorney Bill Asaley said 23 people were in custody, with others still sought. Prosecutors say the dealers keep stash pads outside the area, drive home in luxury vehicles, and have been operating around California's weak drug laws. Willie Nelson, Washington.
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Got Zach John King and his debut song on the way. And according to science, if you could use more optimism in your life, there's a really easy way of achieving that. Not sure it's the way that you're going to like, but I'll tell you about it coming up.

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0: get to drinking a big glass of water first thing in the morning because you're all about being healthy, right? That's Sacjon King. That's his debut song. Yeah, if you are trying to be all about being healthy these days, there's a very nice side effect. There's a new study showing that if you want to be more optimistic, eat more spinach, carrots, tomatoes, kale, and sweet potatoes, specifically those veggies. Spinach, carrots, tomatoes, kale, and sweet potatoes. The more of those you eat, the more optimistic you'll feel because they all contain a compound that helps you feel more optimistic. And if you're just not a big fan of spinach, carrots, tomatoes, kale, and sweet potatoes, they didn't address that part. I'm really sorry.
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3: 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The Ocotree County, Lipscomb County, Hemphill County, and Hansford County Commissioners Court all meet on Monday morning. A blood drive will be held in Pampa on Monday from 10 to 3. 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Indian Mound Ranch holding their production sale Monday at the ranch southeast of Canadian. 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The Perryton Band Boosters holding their monthly meeting on Monday at 6 in the band hall. The Miami EDC CDC will meet Monday at 6. The Palace Theater in Canadian hosting a free screening of Deep in the Heart 2, Texas Rivers, a documentary produced by Ben Masters. That's Monday at 6. Partly cloudy skies early, sunshine in the afternoon, and some gusty winds. High just below 90, those south-southwesterly winds 20 to 30. Every day, our brains are overloaded with 2,000 advertising messages. 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
6: James Tallarico is a hypocrite when it comes to fighting for families. Tallarico wants to teach trans ideology in schools and let boys compete in girls' sports. Tallarico says it's immoral to use the oil and gas that employs millions of Texans. Tallarico wants higher taxes and policies that will raise prices on families. Hypocrite James Tallarico will do anything to push his radical agenda, even if it leaves families broke and jobless.
7: I'm Ken Paxton, and I approve this message.
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0: He is super fun in concert. If you ever get the chance to see him in concert, whether he's got long hair or short hair. 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That's Russell Dickerson.
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0: If we woulda, we was gonna. So we ain't. It's pretty brutal, but you know, sometimes honesty is good. 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

0: So he's making a really big leap of faith that just because her face is so very, very pretty, he's assuming that, you know, she's got a pretty soul, too. Okay, good luck with that. That's Hudson Westbrook, Painted You Pretty.
1: 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The Ocotree County, Lipscomb County, Hempel County, and Hansford County Commissioners Court all meet on Monday morning. A blood drive will be held in Pampa on Monday from 10 to 3. 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They'll sell 78 two-year-old Hereford bulls and 15 fall calving pairs. 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The Perryton Band Boosters holding their monthly meeting on Monday at 6 in the band hall. The Miami EDC CDC will meet Monday at 6. The Palace Theater in Canadian hosting a free screening of Deep in the Heart 2, Texas Rivers, a documentary produced by Ben Masters. That's Monday at 6. Partly cloudy skies early, sunshine in the afternoon, and some gusty winds. High just below 90, those south-southwesterly winds 20 to 30.
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1: Breaking news this hour at Town Hall. I'm Bob Agnew in Washington. The World Health Organization said yesterday that Russia's State Health Regulatory Committee had confirmed the death of a worker at a lab that deals with plague in Siberia. However, what's really at issue now is not that, but whether or not Russia is doing its reporting as it is supposed to do, according to WHO guidelines. KT McFarland's a former deputy national security advisor.
2: But the one thing I kept thinking is, wow, is that something that actually potentially brings Putin down? If he can't manage this, if it is a biological weapon, if it is some kind of new plague, and he doesn't tap it down and get it under control and somehow it spreads, this could be a real nail in Putin's coffin.
1: Under the World Health Organization's international health regulations, countries are expected to promptly notify the WHO of events that may constitute a public health emergency of international concern. That includes unusual disease outbreaks, novel pathogens, or incidents that could spread internationally. Some political analysts say the country could be heading for a major realignment and that the 2030 census may bring it all into sharper focus.
3: Analysts point to population shifts toward the South and West, arguing they could reshape congressional representation and electoral influence in the next decade. Some also see the trend as part of a broader rise in Christian conservative and populist politics, with possible effects as soon as the 2028 election. The forecast remains debated, but the stakes of the next census are already drawing attention. I'm Bill Alexander reporting.
1: Southern California bracing for more coastal flooding as Tropical Storm Rachel threatens the Southwest. The National Weather Service has issued a coastal flood warning through this afternoon with a high surf advisory with waves up to 7 feet. Eight structures along the coast of Long Beach have been deemed to be unsafe because of high surf. More on these stories at townhall.com.
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got the new one from Megan Maroney on the way. And if you were really, really super active yesterday, like you specifically set out to do some exercise yesterday, is there something else that you're going to set out to do today? Yeah, you're not alone. It's not awesome, though. I'll tell you about it coming up.

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0: Yeah, she's a little cranky. That's Megan Maroney. That's Medicine, her brand new one. I'm Penny. If you were really good yesterday about really moving your muscles, you actually worked out yesterday. Are you planning on sitting on your fanny and drinking beer today? There's a new study from Penn State showing that people who kind of periodically exercise really hard, they are the ones who are the most likely to consume most alcohol the next day. According to this new study from Penn State, people who work out kind of sporadically tend to overdo it in the adult beverage department the next day. And you kind of negate the exercise. I know, they're party poopers. And it's never too early to shop for the holidays at Lowe's. Start decorating for less with pre-lit Christmas trees starting at just $59.98. 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
7: 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The Ocotree County, Lipscomb County, Hemphill County, and Hansford County Commissioners Court all meet on Monday morning. A blood drive will be held in Pampa on Monday from 10 to 3. 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The Perryton Band Boosters holding their monthly meeting on Monday at 6 in the band hall. The Miami EDC CDC will meet Monday at 6. The Palace Theater in Canadian hosting a free screening of Deep in the Heart 2, Texas Rivers, a documentary produced by Ben Masters. That's Monday at 6. Partly cloudy skies early, sunshine in the afternoon, and some gusty winds. High just below 90, those south-southwesterly winds 20 to 30. 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

0: 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That's Riley Green.
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2: 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The Ocotree County, Lipscomb County, Hempel County, and Hansford County Commissioners Court all meet on Monday morning. A blood drive will be held in Pampa on Monday from 10 to 3. 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The Perryton Band Boosters holding their monthly meeting on Monday at 6 in the band hall. The Miami EDC CDC will meet Monday at 6. The Palace Theater in Canadian hosting a free screening of Deep in the Heart 2, Texas Rivers, a documentary produced by Ben Masters. That's Monday at 6. Partly cloudy skies early, sunshine in the afternoon, and some gusty winds. High just below 90, those south-southwesterly winds 20 to 30.
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0: I've got to acknowledge that there's a live studio audience just to my left and your right. Well, it's not coming soon. It's not still to come. It's right now. Right. On the air as we speak. So buckle up because Bill Gaither's homecoming radio is finally here. And Bill knows how to assemble the musical talent with just the right words to lift your spirit. I'm Daniel Britt saying, come on in. There's always room for you around our table. And you will be sitting right next to some of the homecoming greats like Joyce Martin. Yeah. Pat Barker.
1: He's my favorite.
0: Tori Taff.
2: Yes, my other favorite.
0: Ken Davis. Hello. Chris Blue. Gene McDonald. Hello. Kevin Williams. And Bill Gaither, who reminds us that the sun has made us free. Indeed. Bill?
3: And that's right.
4: Yeah.
3: That's right. And the songs today are reaching for the sky. Hey, it's going to be a good day.
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1: We sometimes call these guys our house band. It's the Gaither Vocal Band. This is from the Project Shine. And Bill, you kick it off here.

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They are my favorite people. Love's gonna drive.

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Songs about the Savior reigning supreme here at Homecoming Radio, but the vocal talent's not bad either. How about these two greats, Bradley Walker and Alison Krauss?

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3: Ah, there you go. From one of the most iconic shows in television history, the common-sense, family-oriented storylines of the Andy Griffith Show certainly left its mark on millions, including our resident trivial expert, to bring you this Mayberry Moment, and that is Kevin.
4: Kevin! Hey! So, we're going to play a little Mayberry trivia. Clap if you're an Andy Griffith fan out there. Let me hear you. Okay. All right, good. So it was a great show, and I grew up watching the show, as did many of my cast members up here. But the true aficionados are, it's between Pat Barker and myself. We go a little deep catalog here. But let's go with some fairly known questions. Andy had a girlfriend on the show. She was a school teacher. Say her name if you know it. Helen Crump. That's right. Very good. Okay. And true or false, she was Opie's teacher.
5: True.
4: Very good. Okay. Now we go a little, this a little harder here. Opie was saving his money to buy a coat for someone. Does anybody in the audience know who that was? What? Yeah.
6: It was his girlfriend.
4: It was his girlfriend. Very good. Do you know her name?
6: I can't remember.
4: Pat, do you remember her name?
7: Drawing a blank.
4: Charlotte.
7: Charlotte,
4: her name
7: right.
4: Was Charlotte. Okay, here's a good one. Who said this? I passed it. I didn't heave it.
7: Ernest T.
4: Ernest T. Bass. That's right. Oh, Ernest T. And he was played by a gentleman that I got to meet. His name is Howard Morris. And he directed some of the episodes, but he was only in about 7, I think, as Ernest T. And he played some other characters in there, too. And that wraps up Mayberry Moments. Did you have fun?
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0: And here's something to think about from the late Chuck Colson. 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

0: in a special edition today of Bill Gaither's Homecoming Radio, we're veering away from the printed letters, the emails or the postcards or the stamps, and let's go out to the audience, shall we, Kevin?
1: Let's go out to the audience.
0: Let's go out to the audience.
1: How do we do that?
0: So we have some Q&A. What's your name and where are you from?
2: I'm Rich from Nashville.
0: Rich from Nashville.
3: Rich.
1: Hi, Rich.
2: And I'd like to know, Bill, what's one of your most vivid memories from the early days? The early days.
4: Well, for Bill, that's about a week ago.
1: Yeah. He remembers when they created fire.
5: Now, that was a high point. And speaking of that, I am known in our area as the fire builder. You never come to our house without experiencing what we are hoping most of the time, recreational fire.
1: The fire department disagrees with you.
5: One time the fire department came out and said, Bill, this is not a recreational fire. Okay. But I do love fires. I have so many wonderful moments. I have been blessed to have lived this long and been able to do what I discovered when I was 11 or 12 years old, turning on the radio, and I won't go to the whole thing.
1: Don't tell that cow milking story.
5: Yeah, okay.
6: Playing his teeth.
5: But hearing a quartet for the first time and hearing harmony, the importance of harmony and what harmony can do. Solos are great. Singing in unison is great. But something happens when harmony happens. And I was just in the sixth or seventh grade, And I'd have to say that was a high point in my life because I heard it on WIBC Indianapolis with a group called the Dixie Four. That led to getting books and magazines and figuring out there were more groups besides my little group, my
6: wow.
5: little local group, and realizing some groups are better than other groups. And it didn't take me long to get to Atlanta and to Nashville and to Memphis and just overwhelmed with this. And when I had a chance to get up close to it, or as close as you get as a fan, I bought a ticket and realized this is all pretty amazing. Now let's fast forward to answer your question. What are the high points? In the 90s, I did that first video in 91, invited all the old folks in. And I got a close-up look at him.
6: I love that, Bill.
5: And realized that they were what I thought they were. Regular human people with human flaws. But more than that, to spend 10 years on the road with Jake Hess at the ending part of his life and get to know him, go to the back of the bus and see him in those crazy jumpsuits after he got off the stage and put his wigs up on me and see his bald head. And get to know Jake. And one night when we were traveling somewhere, and he had done, you know, he'd done CBS TV. He had been an RCA Victor. He'd won Grammys and everything. And I kept talking about those days. He said, you keep talking about the good old days. Bill, these are the good old days.
6: Wow. Mm-hmm.
5: And that taught me a real lesson. We sing the song every night, but sometimes we don't believe it. We have this moment to hold in our hands and to touch as it slips through our fingers like sand. Yesterday's gone. Tomorrow may never come. But we have this moment today.
4: Yeah.
5: And today is a very special day. So when you say, what was a high point? There were so many high points. Every day was a high point. But getting to know some people that I admired so much and realize they were more than I thought they were. Hope that answered your questions.

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Some legendary voices there. On this Freedom edition of Bill Gaither's Homecoming Radio. 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
0: Well, that's been a good thing. 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
0: It's been a great day and a wonderful audience here. Good to have you. And we'll see you next week, okay?
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0: Breaking news this hour at Town Hall. I'm Bob Agnew in Washington. Southern California is preparing for more coastal flooding as Tropical Storm Rachel threatens the Southwest. The National Weather Service has issued a coastal flood warning through this afternoon at a high surf advisory with waves expected up to 7 feet high. Meanwhile, the aftermath of the other hurricane Isaias that hit over in Florida is still leaving a lot of troubles in its wake, and people there needing a helping hand like a good hot meal. And it's coming. Compliments of Gary LeBlanc with Mercy Chef.
1: And we will do anything that it takes to get to where we're needed.
0: And LeBlanc says that they'll be serving up a lot of hot meals to those in need, especially in Panama City.
1: We make arrangements with food purveyors ahead of time. Many of them have the same call to serve that we do. And so they've loaded through the night, and they have drivers on the road now, and they will get to us with those deliveries so we can begin feeding.
0: Gary LeBlanc with Mercy Chef says that they're reaching out in Panama City and Live Oak, especially to provide disaster relief. Hurricane Isaias wreaked plenty of havoc and left a hard aftermath, but has now moved along. Several companies recalling broccoli seeds sold online nationally after a contaminated supplier lot was linked to a multi-state salmonella outbreak. The NYPD has a man in custody who allegedly slashed two people while barricaded inside a Queens apartment late Friday. More on that from correspondent Larry Kofsky.
2: One cop responding to the scene just before midnight fired off a round as officers tried to get into the Edgemere apartment. No one was injured. Once inside, police found a 53-year-old man slashed on his hand and arms and a 57-year-old woman with wounds to her hand and feet. The alleged slasher, age 52, was taken into custody. The two victims were taken to Jamaica Hospital in stable condition. I'm Larry Kofsky.
0: More at townhall.com.
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Great tune to kick things off with. Big hit from Jordan Davis. Gonna turn this truck around. What's up, folks? Con Man taking you through it. Here we go. Batten down the hatches and hang on to your britches. A lot of great music already picked out for you in the next few minutes. Ella Langley already on the list. We've got Blake Shelton on the way for you after this one from Corey Kent.

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0: You'll find that one on his latest album, For Recreational Use Only. Blake Shelton, gonna let him in anyway. Thanks for checking us out, folks. My name's Con Man, Upward and Onward on your Sunday morning. A lot of great music picked out here in the next few minutes, including some Ella Langley on the request list, Billy Zimmerman dialed in, and a whole lot more. 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
5: 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The Ocotree County, Lipscomb County, Hempel County, and Hansford County Commissioners Court all meet on Monday morning. A blood drive will be held in Pampa on Monday from 10 to 3. 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The Perryton Band Boosters holding their monthly meeting on Monday at 6 in the band hall. The Miami EDC CDC will meet Monday at 6. The Palace Theater in Canadian hosting a free screening of Deep in the Heart 2, Texas Rivers, a documentary produced by Ben Masters. That's Monday at 6. Partly cloudy skies early, sunshine in the afternoon, and some gusty winds. High just below 90, those south-southwesterly winds 20 to 30. 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

0: ends.
1: Huge hit for Bailey Zimmerman, Where It Ends, here on the Con Man Radio Show. Taking a quick peek at something interesting that went down this week in country music history back near 2014. 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

0: You know, he just released a two-song EP, which included the hit Good Girls and Cowgirls. But now, Zach Top hopefully is going to include those songs in a brand new full-length album coming out in 2027. We'll keep you posted. South of Sanity here on the Con Man Show. 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
4: Many Perryton people have deep roots here. Grandparents moved in from Old Ochiltree and Gray, Oklahoma to establish Perryton in the early 1900s. 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

0: Amen to that, boy. Throwing them hands up on a Sunday. Jelly Roll singing about it. Con Man preaching it, folks. I tell you what, sit back, relax, and enjoy the ride. Morgan Wallen and John Pardee next.
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2: 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The Perryton Activity Center is registering boys and girls for youth basketball for kids 4 through 12. 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That deadline to enter is Monday. The Panhandle Competitive Sports Association is accepting signups for teams wishing to play in their fall and winter basketball league in Perryton. Girls and boys teams, first through sixth grade, are invited to play. That deadline is on the 17th. See their Facebook page for details. Sunny and windy today, high near 90. Winds out of the south-southwest at 20 to 30. Gusts could get over 40 today. 91 on Monday.
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0: 10 o'clock. Here we are. 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
1: By all means.
0: No frills church service.
1: You get what you get is what you get here.
0: Yeah.
1: And it's always by the grace of God that we get it.
0: Amen. Yeah. Yeah. When you said that, it reminded me when my kids were little, they say, you get what you get and you don't throw a fit. And
1: hey, there you go.
0: We do have a few fits around here, but we can eliminate them.
1: Yeah.
0: What do we got?
1: Just some quick announcements. Jake Merrick will be here next week.
0: I want the folks
1: on the radio to hear this. Jake will be here. He'll be bringing the message. We're going to have a feed, and then after the feed, he'll talk to you a little bit.
0: Yep. He's going to be introducing his new radio show. I can't even remember what it's called. Something about the community. He's got a name for it, but it escapes me at the moment.
1: Yeah. I haven't heard of it. I remember seeing him talking about it, but I didn't catch the name.
0: Anyhow, it'll be exciting here, and I trust Jake and his family, and it'll be quite a blessing.
1: Mm-hmm.
0: And we have Fellowship Sunday next week, and we want to invite all of you to be here.
1: If you
0: can't make the church service, come in and have a hamburger with us.
1: Yeah, church is cooking the burgers. The Chuck Wagon team is cooking burgers, and you just bring some sides to go with it.
0: Yeah, the price of admission is your presence. If you show up, you get one.
1: Oh, yeah, exactly. Don't forget, Fall Expo is coming up, 23rd, 24th, 25th of this month.
0: Oh, man, Fall of Days. We love Fall of Days.
1: Yeah, we always have a good time around there.
0: Come see us at the booth. A church service will be in town. It'll be at Barn B.
1: Right. Yeah, because we always fix burritos.
0: Yep, breakfast burritos that morning.
1: We've got the barn reserved.
0: Fellowship all weekend.
1: It's always great. It's always a good time. So, yeah, make sure you show up and join us. Be part of us.
0: Do you know something else has happened since last Sunday? Last Sunday, we had David, and Jenna. This morning, we had a bluegrass band. I don't know where it come from. Oh, my gosh, it was so good. I'm like, finally, where have these guys been all my life?
1: It's always good.
0: Yeah.
1: Any other announcements? Anything we're forgetting?
0: Probably.
1: I can't think of
0: anything. Let's go to our mission statements, and maybe it'll come to us.
1: There we go. Thousand Hills.
0: Thousand Hills Ranch Church exists to reach the unchurched Western culture with the gospel of Jesus Christ by tearing down religious barriers and building authentic relationships. I don't know how we're going to do on the relationships part, but here, before we're done with the message today, we are going to absolutely wreck the religious barriers.
1: Uh-oh.
0: And then we always pledge to our Christian flag and really our unity as Christians. We pledge allegiance to the Christian flag
1: and for the and to the Savior.
0: One brotherhood uniting all Christians, service and love.
1: Ay, ay, ay.
2: Like butter.
0: Yeah, it'd help if I would lead with some of the right words. Just some of them.
2: Maybe
0: we pledge allegiance to the flag of the United States of America. And to the Republic for which it stands, one nation, under God, indivisible, with liberty and justice for all. Amen. And so be it. And that, I guess that means that you should pray and then David, and Jenna could get after the worship.
1: Well, it works for me. Heavenly Father, we just thank you for the day. We thank you for allowing us to gather in front of you for the people that are here, the people that work, the people that serve, the people that's learning how to work to serve, the people that's trying to find you, Father. You know, if we weren't here, they couldn't be here, and they couldn't get a little closer to you, Father. And it's not just the people standing up here. It's everybody that's in here because they're here. Somebody else wants to be here. And we're always seeing new people. We love new people coming in here. We know they want to get a little closer to you, Father, and we thank you for that opportunity to talk about you to them. And, Father, as we go forward in this service, just be with our worship team. They always do a great job, and the only reason they do so good is because you have blessed them with a talent to where they can bring it to us, and they can get to our hearts. Thank you for our pastor. It is Pastor Appreciation Month, but we appreciate him every day of the week, Father. And as he stands up here today and he brings a message, just move him out of the way. You climb in there. You tell us what you want us to hear, Father. We come to hear from you, not from John, because you're the only one that matters. And, Father, our prayers, we just thank you. And our prayers we pray through your Son, Jesus. Amen.
0: Amen. Amen. And that leads us to Jenna, David, and David.

Good morning, everyone. Man, what a beautiful cool down we've had. What a beautiful change. Looks like we are headed into fall, whether we want to or not. If everybody bow your heads with me, we'll pray this in. Heavenly Father, we just come to you today, grateful for each day that you've given us, grateful for every day that you give us going forward. We ask you to watch over us as we do go throughout our week, and let us spread your word as we should. You said cause us all to be disciples, and we shall. We ask you to bless these gifts and tithes that we give. May they be used to reach out and help all those that need it. Take care of your body. Do all the things that you wish. We ask this in the name of the Father, the Son, and the Holy Spirit. Amen.

spiritual warfare has been going on all week. All week long it's been going on. This church has been under attack. Our leaders have been under attack. It's just been going on. This morning,

I felt that attack. I felt it in my home. I woke up with chills and I felt like I needed to get up and pray over my house. The enemy is real, y'all. Spiritual warfare is real. And the only thing that I knew this morning was to cry out to Jesus. And that's what I was doing when I woke up. I was crying out to Jesus. So this morning, as we're singing this little bridge right here, the name of Jesus, it is the name above all names. He is the King of Kings. He laid his blood on the ground so that we could have salvation forever, y'all. He's real. He's powerful. And I know that he's protecting my home because I cried out to him this morning. I clutched the word of God close to my heart, and I walked around my house and I prayed over my family. And I ain't kidding, I had chills running up my back until I held that Bible close to me this morning. And it just went away. As soon as I held that Bible over my heart, started calling on Jesus. Spiritual warfare is real, y'all. Absolutely real. Jesus is the name above all names. When you don't know what else to do, you just cry out for him.

Heavenly Father, we just thank you. Thank you for your presence. We thank you for your power. We thank you for your might. We thank you that you don't leave us nor forsake us. We thank you that the powers of hell cannot overcome us, but furthermore, that they cannot

0: So, Father, I just pray today you have reaffirmed in so many ways what you want me to be brave enough to talk about. And, Father, I pray that right now that you're preparing the soil of the hearts and the spirits and the minds of those that you intend to hear it. And, Father, I pray that today that there would be freedom, absolute, crazy, mind-blowing freedom, that each and every listener would receive your word, and, Father, that they would leave this place changed forevermore. Their families would be changed. Their legacy would be changed. Father, their descendants would be changed forever because of your truth and your word today. And I pray this in the name of Jesus. Amen. I've asked Sheila to come up here and join me today just simply because we've been talking about this throughout the week. And David's right. Spiritual warfare is real. And for lack of a better term, we've been in it. If there's ever been a time that the evil one did not want me to share a message, it's been this week. I just talk like I talk, okay? And you got to forgive me if it isn't eloquent enough, but that sumbuck is relentless. And he would not ease up. And in the last couple weeks, he's been something else. But this week, really souped it up.
1: He's been on the war path.
0: He don't like it. He don't want me to share what I know. Mm-hmm. And he is afraid. He don't know either. You know, he don't know near as much as we all give him credit for. He don't know what you think. But he's a really good guesser. The Lord Jesus Christ, he knows what's going on the inside and outside. Satan don't work quite like that. He's pretty powerful, and he's been studying your people.
1: Yeah, your habits.
0: Yeah, he knows those things, and he's a really good guesser. But he doesn't know. So he doesn't know for absolute certain that the message today would be effective, but he's afraid it will be.
1: Oh, 100%. And just a tiny, teeny example of that is we didn't have live stream at the beginning of this, you know, and those are examples of how he attempts to manipulate situations and change them so that the real message can't get out there.
0: His tactics don't change that much. And we're going to talk about that, but we're also going to talk about strategy. I fully expect the service to go long today. So if you're listening on the radio, and I'm sure that there's some meat and taters, and if they can't stay with us as long as however this goes, I encourage you to find us on Facebook later. We are online now.
1: Yes.
0: And in the name of Jesus, we declare that we will stay online. And so I want to, we've kind of give a background to where this message is going, and Sheila reached out to me earlier this week, and because of that, and then conversations that we've had, and that's led into this.
1: And the trust that we have with each other.
0: Yeah, our relationship, because, Sheila was the secretary that the Lord chose in the beginning, and through that we become brother and sister, and we've still wonderful friends.
1: Even when I don't like you.
0: Which is more often than you think.
1: But I never stop loving him.
0: Even when she don't like
1: That's
0: me.
1: That's right.
0: Yeah, I get it. So,
1: as it should be in all of our relationships, total bunny trail. But that's the truth. You're going to run into spots where you just really don't like someone, but you can't stop loving them.
0: I'm married to an old gal, and she don't like me at all sometimes, but she loves the dickens out of me. And
1: crazy as that is.
0: Yes, there you go. And so I want to start. I'm going to start in Genesis, and we're going to.

0: Today we are going to talk about the demonic, but we're not going to not just talk about the problems. We are going to talk about solutions. And so if you will turn with me to Genesis 3, I want to share with you Satan's ways have not changed. And I want to make something else before we get into this very far crystal clear. Biblically, scripturally, yesterday I had about a three-hour conversation with Leanne Hart, and it's interesting. I shared with her, and she's like, you know, you're absolutely right. What I'm fixing to tell you, scripturally, Satan, devils, and demons overlap. They're really not separated out. You can't, which leads me to believe it really ain't that important. The hierarchy of exactly how all that works isn't nearly as important as knowing who we are in Christ and operating in the power and the authority that we have. At the same time, it's important that we know he has strategies. He's really good at them. And so I want to start there. And then I want to get to a place that each and every one of us here can find a new level of freedom. And so this is about you. And I'm going to tell you that I've been nervous. I don't like this. I want...
1: John instinctually wants to be a people pleaser.
0: I do. I'm a firstborn child. I was trained up to make up the difference for people my whole life. I don't like to go against what people want to hear or would make. I don't like it.
1: Yeah, and I'm technically an only child, but I was also the last of all of the siblings.
0: And she don't give two craps.
1: Yeah, last kids don't care. Yeah. They're like, we're just going to do whatever we're going to do.
0: So you'll be fine.
1: I'm here to encourage John to push through because it's important.
0: Put a little dirt on it.
1: That's
0: you'll
1: right.
0: be fine, yeah. So let's start in Genesis 3, first verse, the serpent. And, you know, of all the animals, I don't know why, but it is. The serpent was the shrewdest of all the wild animals. Do you know what's really interesting is that this is never ever sorted out that exactly is this the devil himself? Is this a demon? There's no place where it, scripturally, where it... So it leads me to believe it don't matter. What does matter is the serpent was the shrewdest of all the wild animals the Lord God had made. And one day he asked the woman, did God really say you must not eat the fruit from any trees in the garden? So I'm going to tell you right now that the ways of the snake, the ways of the demonic, and we've already talked about that all three titles, devils, demons, Satan, they overlap throughout Scripture. And so I'm going to tell you, and until the Holy Spirit shows me different, it don't much matter. But what does matter is right off the bat, is he's questioning God. He's questioning if God's way is the right way.
1: Let me just plant a tiny seed of doubt in your mind.
0: Yes. This is his game. Did God really say you must not? And then he twists it. Today, and so where this is going, today, Satan, demonic demons, whomever it is, we can't see them. We just deal with them. So whomever it is, they play the same game. Usually, they manifest in a way. Manifest is a churchy word, but it's the only one I got that fits.
1: They show up.
0: There you go. And when they show up, they deny that they exist. They do it. I'm not really mad.
1: Yeah. That's not what I said.
0: That is not what I meant. Take that anywhere you want to go. I didn't mean for it to sound like that. Oh, exactly.
1: How was it supposed to be?
0: And then the second thing that happens, and we're going to discover Satan's ways, whomever we're talking about, that realm, they operate in the same today. Okay, so the first is denial of the truth. I don't really exist. So we start recognizing it. The other day, my wife says to me, "You are addicted to that phone." And I'll be like hell I am. Why would I be mad about that? It's the truth. The first thing that spews out of me is denial. Where's that coming from? It's one of them three guys we just talked about. So, and when you, I am not jealous. Okay, what are you?
1: Right. Yeah, and it's something that, think about your kids growing them up. I mean, it's inherently there.
0: Our flesh
1: is broken. It's broken, and it ain't.
0: And it enables, it opens the door to those entities that we talked about. It just does. It comes into agreement, and this is where it goes. And so some of you sitting in here are like, "Oh my gosh, this is not what I want to hear today." Some of you in here today are, "This is not a problem I had. This is about so and so." So the second thing that happens, and we're going to listen, we're getting there in just a second. The second thing that happens is they shift blame. Always. They will even blame each other. It's not really the spirit of jealousy, it's the spirit of anger that's bothering you. It's a religious spirit that's welling up. They will shift. 100% of the time. We're going to get to a place where I can actually help you in a second. I'm just setting the course. So, did Satan questions? Eve answers. I want to say this. We're going to get into this more in a little bit. Breaking into a negotiation with the demonic is a trap. It's to get you questioning what you know. Demons do not, whatever you want to call it, they don't negotiate. They have no intentions of negotiating. What they have intentions of is weakening your stance. What you believe, what you think is true, they're weakening your position. This isn't a negotiation. This is tearing down your foundation. Write that in your Bible. Text it to yourself. This is not a negotiation. You'll break into, when you recognize a demonic, you run into it. I'm sorry, radio people. I know this is sounding a little crazy. Stay with me. It'll change your life.
1: Yes.
0: When you feel like that you're negotiating so that you will convince them, it is not happening. You're the one being convinced. It's breaking down your foundation. Eve breaks into this negotiation. Of course we, verse 2, of course we may eat from the fruit of the trees of the garden, the woman replied. It's only the fruit of the tree in the middle of the garden that we're not allowed to eat. God said, "You must not eat or even touch it. If you do, you will die." First of all, he never said about touching. He said about eating. So it's a, she, even in her, there's a little twist. Verse 4, Satan rebukes the word of the devil, the demon, denies the truth. He twists it all the way around. He says, "You won't die," the serpent replies to the woman. "God knows that your eyes will be open, and as soon as you eat it, you will be like God." I'm just going to tell you that all of us have been on this journey of wanting to know, wanting to be the one, wanting to be the righteous one, wanting to be the one that they go to, wanting to be the all knowledgeable one, wanting to be the, and those of us with the gifting of teacher, it is also a trap that we fall into because we become the authority, and then pretty soon we start sounding like authority even when we're talking about stuff we don't know about, and it's a trap.
1: Your circle of influence is incredibly huge, whether you realize it or not.
0: Every one of you, yes. So Satan is got, now he's got this negotiation going on, and in this negotiation, then he, so she makes us, this is what he says, she don't get it quite right. He said he denies it altogether. You won't die. Then you go to verse 5. God knows that your eyes will be opened as soon as you eat it, and you will be like God. So all of a sudden, back to what I was talking about a minute ago, we have this desire to be like God. Well, I've got to tell you right now, you already are. You were created in His image. You couldn't be more like Him. Changing and trying to be the one that gets to be in the lead is not going to lead you more like Him. It's going to lead you less like Him. But old Slick knows it.
1: So in my former career, we had a, you know, there's a pyramid that they use for leadership. And we, the conventional way to look at it is where the pyramid's sitting up and the points at the top, right? So you've got employees, leadership, then management. But halfway through, we realized, you know, we're really looking at this wrong. We need to flip it the other way around, where your leadership's at the bottom and they're building people up. So it means that you need to be at the bottom building the other people. It's the same thing.
0: That's a godliest concept.
1: That is a disciple.
0: Amen.
1: You're at the bottom working.
0: Yes.
1: You're not at the top.
0: Christ, to be a follower of Christ is a bottom-up
1: yes.
0: scenario. That's a great truth. Verse 5, Satan talking still. First, he denies you're not going to die. Verse 5, God knows that your eyes will be open as soon as you eat it, and you will be like God, knowing both good and evil. And here's the thing. Verse 6, the woman was convinced. The other day, when my wife says, you're addicted to that phone, in that millisecond, I was convinced she was full of crap. Fully convinced. Made me mad. So what I want to tell each of you, every one of you, for me to help you today with the truth, for the truth of God's word to help you, first thing that you need to realize that you need, I want you to say it out loud, I have been convinced. Say it with me now.
2: I have been convinced.
0: One more time. I have been convinced. The demonic has convinced me of mistruths. So say it with me again one more time, because I'm not only making a declaration that of admittance of repentance, but I also want whomever we're talking to here, that I want them to hear it. This is a declaration. Through your influence, Satan, deceiver, I have been convinced. One more time.
2: I have been convinced.
0: That's a start. Because we talked about this. Sheila called me. How come she's even here? She called me, and we were talking about the deceptions of the evil one, and she's talking about another household, and she's like, how can we help them? How could we go to their house and cast off the demons that they don't even know they're up? I was like, we can't. We don't have authority in their home. If we do go there, we take that authority, we kick it out as soon as we leave, because they don't know or they're comfortable operating with it, they invite it back in.
1: Just like David talked about this morning, taking authority over his own home.
0: In his own home. I can't go to his house and do that.
1: But we want someone else to do that for us too. As
0: we sure do.
1: You know, it's easier for someone else to come and do that.
0: All the time we get calls is like could you pray for me? Well, I absolutely can. But this is your problem. It will work a lot better if you're doing most of the praying and I'm just holding your arms up. That's going to be way more effective.
1: Yes.
0: And so in this, to start with, you have been deceived. Has anybody got a problem with this yet? Oh, come on. Somebody raise your hand. I know you do. Don't lie now. Yeah, me too. I had a problem the other day with it. That's That son of a gun shows up like that. I'm knocked out. Way. This is not my problem. So the second thing that happens is blame shifting. This is so-and-so's problem. That's, yeah, you live long enough so the first go-to of old slick, whichever form, devil, demon, Satan, and we're going to get to his title, which describes who he is, and I'm not going to give him any extra credit, but his first go-to is deny the truth, and part of the truth is who he even is. Oh, I don't exist, can't see me. That's not me turning your life inside out. That's you.
1: Yeah, I think a great example of that is when our kids get act up. You know, like, well, I cannot believe that she made that choice. Did I set the example for her not to make that choice? Maybe. I don't know. You know, like I mean, I smoked for 20 years. I quit because I knew that I had a job to do, and as long as that addiction was in my way, I couldn't do that job for Christ. And so I quit cold turkey, but I will tell you that I hid it from my daughter the entire time I did it. The entire time. I never once stood in front of her and did it. And so as an adult, I thought, it dawned on me, I was like, this is the stupidest thing, because I would never want Paisley to pick up a habit like that. So why am I setting that example for her that it's okay?
0: Destroying the temple.
1: Yes, and so we do the same thing in this example where someone's acting out, they're doing things that we know aren't okay or we don't agree with, but they've probably seen us do something similar to that. So we want to shove it over as their choice, but the reality is that that's not the truth.
0: We all know how this goes scripturally, and so as this rolls along, eventually it ends up with the Lord, they're hiding in there, they're shameful. And that's a really good sign that you've been listening to the wrong voice, as if you want to be discreet or you're shameful.
1: Right. If you're hiding something,
0: I'm right, but yeah. I want to do it under the cloak of darkness.
1: Right.
0: And you know, it's really interesting, even though it's so crazy, which is another trait of demonic influence, is crazy, is illogical. But it's so crazy. I used to think that deep down inside that Eve really knew. She really knew that fruit would lead to death, that she just was, the temptation was so strong. But that's not what Scripture says, and what I'm finding in our human nature is that we're convinced. We don't know. We are fully deceived. So the woman was convinced. She saw the tree. It was beautiful. Its fruit looked delicious. She wanted wisdom to give her, so she took some of the fruit. She ate it. Then she shared it with her influence, like it was a good idea. And that's the second thing that happens, is in our deception, then we share our deception, we build a case for our deception, we think we're the right one. Now I can see more like God, even though it makes no sense, even though the shame is creeping in, but here she is, and here he is, going along to get along. It's like, how easy, I've thought about it a million times, how easy it should have been for him to, when this first came up, say, honey, why don't we visit with the Lord tonight about that? We're going to walk in the garden with him, and we'll just run it by him. We'll know if he's holding out on us. No, that ain't what he did. He's like, oh, okay. Yep, I know this is a bad idea, but I'll go along and get along. Yeah, and so honestly, you know, and throughout Scripture, it's Adam that takes credit for this. So why would that be? Because he, through God's design, he's the lead. He had opportunity to say, honey, But he didn't. And so in a sense, by not, he created the situation. So I'm talking to you right now, husbands. When your wife is dadgum batshit crazy, it's a you problem.
1: Dude.
0: Yeah, it's you. It's a leadership issue.
1: You could have warned me that you were going to say that.
0: But it was effective, wasn't
1: it? Yeah, it was, man. That hit home.
0: But it is as a leader.
1: That's going to be like a catchphrase now, you know? Yeah. They'll be like, hey, remember what John Paul called you guys the other day?
0: If you say that from the pulpit, I am in front of the pulpit.
1: Hey.
0: But it honestly, truthfully, husbands, she can't get less crazy without you leading in the right direction. She can't.
1: And we have, our society has really trained men not to be that way.
0: It is
1: not going to be an easy road, fellows.
0: For either one of you. And culturally, we're taught against that. You're called, as men, you're called to give up your very life for her. But at the same time, you're called to lead, and you're called to lead. And if she's going the wrong way in that, you just keep leading the right way. You don't follow her the wrong way. It only goes from wrong to worse. And it seems completely illogical, but we, like Eve, are convinced. And then in that convincing, and it's this
1: snowball.
0: There you go. And it just gets worse. So I want to, and then, so we've established in your life, there's two things, and you have been convinced. First is, when you recognize, first thing that happens is Satan denies it the way it is. Old Slick denies that he even exists. Second thing happens is he blame shifts. It's really somebody else's fault. It's really... I don't know how many times I've been guilty of this. Lord, it's that woman you give me. I mean, really. And she's like, hey, it was old Slick. The devil made me do it. Look, he was pretty convincing, but he didn't make her do anything. But she was convinced that that was going to be fruitful, that she could be more like him, And it's so crazy in the deception, I want to say it again, she couldn't have been more like the living God. But in her deceiving, she thought she was missing something. And in more knowledge came more grief. It knowing more is not the answer. Being more obedient and serving the living God is your life will get much... I turned the news off. We rarely listen to it. My life is exponentially better.
1: Amen to that.
0: I can't change none of that. Every day I get a message from Trump wanting me to send him money to help with the... I'm like, if you guys would just quit doing stupid crap up there, it'd get a lot easier all by yourselves. What do you need me for? Yeah. I'm just saying.
1: Yeah, we find ourselves in these positions a lot because the world is so incredibly good at negotiating us into something, whatever that sin is for us. We all have different sins, but it's really great at negotiating and lying. You know, like we watch, I like a lot of like cop kind of shows and stuff.
0: Oh,
1: you know?
0: Us too. Yeah,
1: you know,
0: CSI
1: and yeah, and all that kind of stuff. And a lot of times when you watch that, like in the military stuff where they're talking about someone being interrogated, you don't give them anything to work off of. You know, don't give them I'm married. Because what they're going to do is they're going to take that something that's very important to you and start spinning it. And start working against you on it. And it's the same negotiation, same tactic. He's going to take those things that are very important to you, and he's going to work and spin them because they mean so much to you. You want to make it better. You want to do whatever it is you can to improve it or whatever it is. And he takes that and spins it.
0: Yeah, it always, you know, I was reminded this, and we're going to get to some more stuff, and I know that church is going to go long today, and it's supposed to, but I was remembering one of the very first conversations you and I had on the phone, and you were sharing with me, and finally, because I could tell that we trusted each other to a certain degree, I told you something like, and maybe you'll remember it better, it probably will, is that that's never going to get better as long as your family is out of order and you're trying to be in charge of your family, and that's out of order.
1: Yeah, I don't even think we'd met in person aside from the time that I didn't like you at the cutting deal. But you're right, because it was one of those situations where we just couldn't figure out how to make it work with all the turmoil that was happening within our church body and everything. And I was trying to manage it because it meant a lot to me, but it wasn't my, he was negotiating with me to spin it.
0: And you know, that it was so interesting in there that she received that and then there was truth. And so, I'm gonna go through some nuggets here, and along the way, the Holy Spirit's gonna remind me of some things. But you need to know these so that you're equipped to have freedom. When you leave here today, I fully intend that if you admit that you have been deceived, and that from there's a whole new level of freedom. And you can see things that you never saw before. And so I want to start here. I took notes. This is crazy, y'all, because I don't do that. But I didn't want to miss a point. And I knew Satan was fighting so hard for me not to share this message that I just knew that I had to. So the first note that I took is I want you... You are not the one that has avoided demonic or satanic influence. It ain't you. It's not me. It's not we. You are not the one. There's some of you up till this point in time have really believed that that's an everybody else problem. It's a lie. This is not an everybody else problem. You have not avoided this. You have been deceived.
1: Yes, so true. Every single person has this in their life, and I don't care who you are.
0: Today, this week, it's there. It's real. You can overcome it. You've got to go at it purposefully. It gets easier to recognize. It gets better. This humbug don't get as far down the road as he used to,
1: right.
0: But he still shows up. So the second thing that I want you to know is by name. By name, Satan's name, the devil's name, demon's name, by name or title is liar. It's slanderer. It's reputation killer. It's distorter of the truth. Christ our Lord says he come to seek, kill, and destroy. And so he does that through deception and manipulation and then shame. And I'm going to tell you right now that if you think that you don't have problems, or if you, that is a lie, and it's a demonic thing.
1: It's a terrible lie. And I think that what we see happens is we see people withdraw from the truth. Because the more he can get you alone and the deeper he can get into your mind and your thoughts and the way you cook things up. I mean, I'm an overthinker.
0: Me too.
1: I'm going to tell you that, like, this is a stupid example, but this is an example. So if I have some stuff I got to do at the house with the goats, I will think forever on, okay, I'm going to do this. I'm going to bring this pen up first. Yeah, I'm strategizing about it. When the fact of the matter is that I am spending time,
0: energy
1: into
0: sleep,
1: something that is
0: rest.
1: Really not of importance. But also what it's doing is it's making me withdraw. It's pulling me away from the people and the family and the opportunities to be touched and influenced by the Holy Spirit. So when you get in these spots and you find yourself not wanting to be around people or not wanting to be in the same environment.
0: Satan, one of his favorite go-tos is to isolate you from the people.
1: Isolation is...
0: It's a killer, and then he has access to your ear, and you're not getting any counteraction to it. So if you find yourself pulling away from the people of the Lord, it's a trap, it's a trick, it's a deception, and then you have less to counteract and contradict him. And so if you're stuck out there, and you won't come through them doors because the hypocrites in here is like, come on, man, there's room for one more, really.
1: That's right. And, you know, the thing that in my own life...
0: We're just as broken as you are.
1: Yeah, what I've experienced is times when I know I'm in that spot. Actually, it's really crazy because the Holy Spirit will ping John somehow or another, and John will start calling, and I won't answer.
0: That does not...
1: Because I know that he's going to hit me with something that I don't really want to hear.
0: It's
1: really weird how that happens, but it is so true. Like, it is so true. And I know that I'm avoiding him, and I know that I need to answer his call, but I don't want him. So there's going to be times, if you think about yourself in situations you've been in, you've been deceived, and you're hiding from the freedom.
0: Now the shame has got you over here, but you're standing in this deception. You're still deceived. Now you're righteously hiding, and we've all been there. I wrote this down. I was really intrigued that what was Eve doing before Satan showed up? Nothing. She was tending the garden. She was just doing the thing. She wasn't doing something particularly evil. She wasn't it out of order. She was just going through life. And I thought, you know, Satan comes to us and he starts lying to us, and he likes to attach through trauma. That's one of his favorites. And so if he can get us to traumatize each other, then that gives him an avenue.
1: Relive the trauma that we've lived through.
0: Over and over, identify in the trauma.
1: Yep.
0: And then the other thing I've got wrote down here is lack of fellowship. He loves to use our isolation. We just covered that.
1: Sorry, I didn't mean to jump ahead.
0: You're good. Yeah, that's my style is to interrupt. I'm the best interrupter out there.
1: Truth.
0: Yeah, I'm a David. Hey, you're interrupting. Yeah. So I've got wrote down here.
1: That's not true, what he's saying.
0: Yeah, that ain't me. Yeah. Sometimes he attaches through trauma, sometimes through lack of fellowship, sometimes through breathing. You just have to be where you were supposed to be doing the thing you were supposed to do.
1: And the truth about when you're doing what you're supposed to be doing is you're probably, she's working in the garden, but you could take that, you're planting seeds in Christ's name. So
0: then becomes this disruption.
1: Yeah,
0: and
1: he needs to, you know, get you distracted so that you don't keep doing that work. Because even if it's 10 years from now, there's going to be benefits, and somebody's going to find freedom.
0: So has anybody in here not shared the Word of God some way or another because you felt like you weren't worthy?
1: Yeah. Lots of times.
0: Yeah. Is it a lie?
1: Amen. Yes, it is.
0: Do you know it's a lie? Yeah, if you didn't, you do now.
1: It's funny you say that because I actually watched a little video clip this morning, and it was talking about that there's actually 5 gospels, not 4. You're the 5th gospel.
0: Oh, yeah. You know, that's such a, Lord, let me be the Bible I'll be the only Bible they'll read.
1: Just let me be the opportunity for them to see Jesus for 15 seconds and be like, whoa, what was that? I need to see that again. I don't know what it was, but just let me be Jesus for them for just a second so that they can think, man, I want to experience that feeling or experience one more time.
0: And to want to be more like this. So as this week, really the last 2 weeks has gone on and this summer I've been relentless. I'm just telling you, been hard on the body, been really hard on me. Anna.
1: I did tell JP this morning, I'm like, man, I love you, but you look like crap today.
0: Yeah, she told
1: me. You know, and that's because he's been battling.
0: Been in the battle. The other day she was encouraging me how to, but some of it led to what I'm, the reason that we started with the declaration of our own deception is because of her question, how do we help them find freedom? I was like, well, they got to know they need freedom first.
1: Yeah.
0: And so how do we get there? And that's the purpose in all this, is so that you will declare, I need freedom. I've been deceived.
1: Right? It is not an easy step to take. You know, I think all of us have been in that position, even those of us who have spent our entire lives in church. This is really important to hear because I'm a baby believer in the reality of things. I'm a baby believer, but I have never been saddled into a little box. I've never been in a position where God has only operated in this tiny box because I've had this crazy freedom my entire walk. But there are people who have spent their entire life going to church and you have never experienced the freedom that God and Jesus really offers because you believe he only operates in these few little things.
0: Satan's got no access to you because you're getting...
1: Yeah, because I've been in church my whole life. There's no way that I could not understand this.
0: I heard this thing the other day, and there's some truth in it. And as this pastor, he says, you know, the problem with the demonic isn't possession or oppression. It's church obsession. The church is way too obsessed with it. And I'm like, immediately, I'm like, that sounds like exactly what Satan wants us to believe. Oh, I don't exist. I'm not the real problem. I don't have tactics to come against your faith. Is he also right that we don't stand on that? We got to know the tactics of the devil, but we got to have our own strategy, and the strategy is that we'll be empowered by the living God. The strategy is through the Holy Spirit and awareness he will reveal to us, and there is real deal freedom out there. We are not trapped in this thing forever. We just aren't. We can be, but we don't have to be. He fought me for the last 2 weeks because he did not want me to share with you all his ways. He would not have fought if it didn't matter.
1: That's right. The harder the road gets, I think the more important it is.
0: So, in all of this battle, the other night, who wants a pastor that's flawed? I mean, nobody does, but you guys are stuck with one, okay? You just are. Here you are. I got the same battles y'all do. Same fights. And along the way in this battle, a couple nights ago, I read this thing, and Satan has attacked me through it before. And what I read this thing, and it says that at 50 years old, X amount of your life is over. And then it goes out and describes that you only have so many Christmases by the numbers left and so many birthdays.
1: But I'm not 50 yet.
0: There you go. There. And I'm thinking I'm 62, you know, but it was interesting. So it goes by the numbers of how few of those times that you have left. The point was, life is short. Live it now. I recognize that for the trap that it was for me, and that a couple years ago, I would go home on Sunday afternoon, it's real quiet, the radio is playing on the TV like it does, you know, over there on Sirius Radio, but the TV's on the oldies country loop, and it's an old Ronnie Millsap song. And in that old song, I'm listening to it, and in a minute, I start thinking about all them guys that I'm listening to are dead and gone. Ain't any of them here no more. Later on, and not much later, fear starts welling up. I am excited to live this life. I'm excited. I'm the guy that is excited to spend now an eternity with my Lord and Savior. But
1: you're entering into negotiation.
0: Yeah, and this sumbuck, I start getting scared, fearful of dying. And I'm like, I don't know what to do about it. And I battled my way through it. And it took a while, and I had to get my wife to pray over me because it was foreign that I would be a... And it was so weird to me that I would be scared of dying. I'm like, what is wrong with you? I even had a vision one time that I was drowning. I'm afraid of water, but I was drowning, and I was so excited. The next thing I'm going to see is the face of my Lord and Savior. And then I woke up. I tried to go back to sleep to see what it looked like. I was excited, but that same guy was afraid. So when I read that just before, and I had cut myself off on Facebook, and here I go back into it for a minute. First thing I read, and I recognize the trap, especially of all the things that I've been through the last, this ain't about me, but it'd been a trying time. That's all I'm saying. Anyhow, is that I recognized 3:30 in the morning, 4, somewhere in there, I wake up. I had been dreaming about a person I used to show horses with, and that person had passed away. I don't know if he has or not, but I dreamt he did. And then I dreamt, and then in my somewhere between awake and sleep, I remembered other people that we used to show horses together and did all these really fun times. I don't know about their eternity. I honestly don't. I had shared the gospel with them, but where they're, I don't know. I hope it's good. All I know is this, as I started thinking about all that, then fear welled up inside of me. I got up out of bed to get out, because all of a sudden now I'm over there flipping and flopping, and I don't want to get Tammy up. And I know that, but I recognize that I let it plant the seed the night before. Mm-hmm. So I go outside for this one purpose. We have in the tack room, we have worship music playing all the time, 24/7. I went outside and sat on my steps so that I could see. Now you're fixing to hear a truth, and this truth is powerful and will change your life. Changed mine, and I never knew it before. So there's a couple things that led up to this message that absolutely have to be shared. And one of them is this, and then I'll get to the other one in just a second. So as I was listening to the worship music from a distance, sitting on my steps, wondering how to battle this thing off of me and out of my home, I started remembering how thrilling it is to have the Holy Spirit speak through me, and how much even more thrilling it is for it to change somebody's life, and how purposeful that is, and how empowering that is. And then I started using that as a platform to understand that, so if it's good on this side, when he's working and I'm in sync with him, how much better will it be for me when I can't get out of his presence? When it's 24/7 and I'm with him and he's with me and I can't, how great will that, if this is good, how much better will it be on the other side in that other dimension that someday we'll all be in? I had instant relief. I went to bed, woke up a little after 7 because I was whooped from the battle. And the Lord showed me clearly that I battled with truth. So what I want to share with you up until this point in time, I want you to hear this. I want you to text it to yourself. Write it down. The Lord Jesus Christ is the power. In Luke 10, it talks about that it's like, Lord, Lord, that even the demons obey us when we use your name. And he declares that you have full authority over the demonic. He said, the big deal isn't that, he said, oh yeah, I was there when Satan fell from heaven like lightning. Dad kicked him out. Don't rejoice in that. Rejoice because your names are written in the Lamb's Book of Life. The big deal is that your sins are being forgiven and we're spending eternity together. That's the big deal. The freebie is that you have authority over the demonic. So I've known for a long time through the name of Jesus, I had authority over them. What I didn't know is how to use it. All of a sudden, sitting on them steps, and the Lord showed me, and I want you to get this, I have a thermal. We've had trouble with predators, mostly town predators, but predators at night, and you can't shoot them very good with open sights in the dark. You got all of the power and all the authority, and it could kill anything, but you can't see what you're shooting at. But with that thermal, you can see every hair on their head. You can tell how big a collar they're wearing. You can tell if they got up ears or down ears, if their tail's up, if it's down. You can tell which direction they're pointed. You can literally see the hair on their back. You can see everything but what color they are. And the Lord showed me the power is in the name of Jesus.
1: Amen.
0: The thermal is in the truth.
1: Amen. Yes.
0: And so the truth of is when you find yourself in this, the truth. So just having the power is that you've got to know the truth. You've got to know the truth of His promises. You've got to know the truth of how He has already rescued your butt countless times. How He has already, David stood on the truth of his relationship that he had already been plucked out of jillions of times. Countless. He'd already rescued his family, restored his family over and over and over again, so that when he is declaring, he's declaring truth. It's a lot handier when you know what bullet's in the gun. I just didn't know. Sometimes I would stumble into that, sometimes not. I declare the truth, and the truth. So, John 8, let's go there for real quick. Okay, we're not going to be quick. Let's just go there. Forget the quick business. I'm not going to lie to you. John 8. Jesus talking, verse 3, as he was speaking to the teachers of religious law and Pharisees, they brought a woman who had been caught in the act of adultery. They put her in front of the crowd. Teacher, they said to Jesus, this woman was caught in the act of adultery. We all been there. The law of Moses says to stone her, what do you say? They were trying to trap him into saying something that they could use against him. Slick always twists his words, the scripture. But Jesus stooped down and he writes in the dust. We have no idea what he's writing. Lots of speculation. They kept demanding an answer, so he stood up again and said, all right, but let the one who has never sinned throw the first stone. So you out there on the radio, I'm just going to tell you that there ain't nobody inside of here. I don't know about every place else, but I'm going to tell you in here, there ain't nobody with rocks in their pockets in this place. We are a bunch of screw-ups. But we would gladly embrace one more.
1: Definitely.
0: They kept a man and Anthony stood up. All right, but let the one who has never sinned throw the first stone. He writes in the dust. When the accusers heard this, they slipped away one by one. Then Jesus stood up again and he said to the woman, Where are your accusers? Didn't even one of them condemn you? No, Lord, she said. And Jesus said, neither do I. Go and sin no more. Often we read this, but we don't say, you got to knock it off. This is going to get worse the next time. You'll end up in the same boat, only it will be worse. Stop it. Quit listening to him. You've been deceived. Living in that deception, it gets worse. Jesus spoke to the people once and more, I am the light of the world. If you follow me, you won't have to walk in the darkness. Thermal, baby. If you follow me, you won't have to walk in the darkness because you will have the light that leads to life. We all want to live. The religious folks said, Pharisees replied, you're making these claims about yourself. Such testimony is not valid. Jesus tells them these claims are valid even though I make them about myself, for I know where I come from and where I'm going. But you don't know.
1: Diddly this. Squat.
0: There you go. Boom. I was thinking of a swear word, but that worked better.
1: I got you.
0: Thank you so many times. You judge me by human standards, but I do not judge anyone. What?
1: That's where we're at, man. Human standards.
0: And if I did, my judgment would be correct in every respect because I am not alone. The Father who sent me is with me. Your own law says, we're going to get to this. Your own law says that if two people agree on something, their witness is accepted. This is why isolation is such a hassle. I am one witness and my Father who sent me is the other. Where is your Father? They asked. Jesus answered, since you don't know who I am, then you don't know who my Father is either. And I talked at this morning at the Crystal Beach. I just really shared the nuts and bolts of the message was without the Holy Spirit, you don't have Jesus. We've been so deceived that there's a path to Jesus without the Holy Spirit. There ain't one. Scripture plainly says, without the Holy Spirit, there is no Christ at all. Jesus made these statements. Well, he says, if you knew me, you would also know my Father. Jesus made these statements while he was teaching in the section of the temple. Later, Jesus said to them, this 21, I'm going away. You will search for me, but will die in your sin. You cannot come where I'm going. People thought he was talking about suicide. Jesus continued, that's why you will die in your sins, for unless you believe that I am. This is why I said that you will die in your sins, for unless you believe that I am who I claim to be, you all too will die in your sins. He is the way, the truth, and the life. Truth. Not whose truth, not what truth, the truth. Jesus Christ is the truth. Who are you? They demanded. Jesus replied, I am the one I have always claimed to be. I have much to say about you and much to condemn, but I won't. For I say only what I have heard from the one who sent me, and he is completely truthful. But they still didn't understand what he was saying. So Jesus said, when you have lifted up the Son on the cross, then you will understand that I am he. I do nothing on my own, but say only what the Father taught me. And the one who sent me is with me. He has not deserted me, for I always do what pleases him. Then the many who heard him say, and that's such a great point, that so many times we get like Eve, we get thinking we had a better plan. The many who heard him say these things believed in him. The many who heard him say these things believed in him. Today, many of you have come to a new place of believing. 32, and you will know the truth, and the truth will set you free. The purpose of me being brave enough to share, and Sheila already knew, and so brave enough to get up here with me, even though some of this is counter church religion, the purpose is that you will know the truth. Not what truth, not whose truth, not Republican truth, not Democrat truth. Truth. Solid truth, whole truth, undisputable truth. And in that truth, there will be freedom. I want more freedom for me. I want complete freedom for you. And this is how we get there, through truth. But we are the descendants of Abraham, they said. We have never been slaves to anyone. What do you mean?
1: I've gone to church my entire life.
0: Yeah. I've been saved forever. I've always had the Holy Spirit. No, you haven't. You had to seek him just like I did. Only John the Baptist always had the Holy Spirit. I don't know how that works. Only God. But the rest of us, we got to seek him. A slave is not a permanent member of the family. but a son is part of the family forever. So if the son sets you free, you are truly free. Today, my desire is that we would truly be free. I'm going to read a couple more notes. I just know that I'm not supposed to miss them. And so, the thermal is the truth. And the truth is the freedom. So you can have all the power of the living God. You can be saved as you can be.

0: I said, I don't take notes, but I have been texting myself. She's like, well, send that to me, and I'm going to send you my notes. I took an excerpt out of her five pages of notes, really. And she, this middle part has to do with all of this. It says, dwell. Where, and this is where, this is a question for you to you. Where am I residing? What kingdom is my mind been dwelling in? Heaven's truth, righteousness, peace, hope, love, and obedience? Or somewhere hellish in fear and accusation, division, condemnation, bitterness, offense, shame, confusion, or lies? Check where you're dwelling. Which kingdom? Agree. What voice am I agreeing with? Every voice doesn't deserve your agreement. And don't call something God's voice simply because it's familiar.
1: Ooh. Or it feels good or easy, right?
0: Every voice you hear is not the Holy Spirit. Yeah. Every voice this guy hears is not the... He has never one time been offended because I'm like, I need you to run that back by me some other way. Not once. I think you're telling me, but I don't want to be wrong. I need you to tell me again through some other source, some other way. I need you to reaffirm it. Not one time has he been offended by that or denied it.
1: That's right. Yeah. And if you keep looking for it and it's not there, then the answer is no.
0: Why don't we just wait a little while?
1: Yeah. 10 years down the road, you're still looking for it and he still hasn't said yes.
0: Some things. And then all of a sudden, it's like, okay, go now. Yeah. I ain't ready now. Yeah, I've been resting. I'm over here in the recliner. He said, I never told you to get in the recliner. What voice am I agreeing with? Every voice doesn't deserve your agreement. And don't call something God's voice simply because it's familiar. And if you don't like this, take it up with Leanne, okay? The rest of this stuff has been what the Holy Spirit showed me, but this is her. Familiar doesn't always mean faithful. Repeated doesn't always mean revealed. Inherited doesn't always mean biblical. Verify the voice in the Word. How do you do that? You get in the Word. You study. You let it marinate in you. We're not trying to make Scripture agree with what we've always believed. Oh my gosh. There you go. That's a good one. We allowed Scripture to reveal what deserves. We're allowing Scripture to reveal what deserves our agreement. He'll show us. He'll reaffirm it. Bind. What truth am I taking with me? Bind His truth to you while you break up with lies. I thought that was so good. Such a good word. Bind His truth to you while you break, I've always thought of binding and loosening in a different term, but this really opened my mind. While you break up, we have a divorce with the lies. You've been deceived. Even lies of tradition, religion, and repetition. Hearing something repeatedly doesn't make it biblical. Yesterday, I told her, I said, you know the craziest thing in Scripture? Satan, demons, and devils overlap. There's no real hierarchy to be discovered, and there's no real differentiation in it. And she said, you know what? You're absolutely right. All of that's come from us. We have tried to sort it out that way. And so my conclusion is it don't really matter. It's kind of like the word oppression and possession. As church folks, we've liked to use that. Like, I can't be possessed, only oppressed. Who gives two craps how you're dying? You're dying. This thing is killing you. It's lying to you, and you're buying in. Mm-hmm. If it's in you, on you, about you, it's dictating the destruction of your relationships. It's just words. And Scripture don't sort it out. And neither will I. Doing something for generations doesn't automatically make it truth.
1: That was my family. Just because you

0: can live that way doesn't mean it's the truth. That doesn't mean that it's the way it should
1: be. That's
0: just
1: the way we are. Yeah, we're just a judgmental bunch.
0: Yeah.
1: Yeah.
0: That doesn't mean it's right.
1: Oh, we're all proud. I mean, I've been there. I'm sorry. Putting God's name on something doesn't mean God said it.
0: Ouch.
1: Yeah. God told me. I don't know how many millions of times when I've heard somebody declare God told me, when I knew there was absolutely no way in the world that he told them that, because it come out of order of what his word described. I usually never said nothing because it would not bring unity. But I'm going to tell you, as you go along, you will recognize it. Somebody say, "Well, God showed me." You're like, somebody showed you, but it wasn't him. I want to summarize this as I sent this to Leanne this morning, because I just couldn't turn it off, and so we were sharing back and forth. Satan, demons, devils, accusers, transducer. That was a new word to me. Reputation killer is what it is. Somebody that destroys your reputation, your character. I'm going to tell you, when you have gone after somebody's character, it was not of the Lord's.
0: Yeah.
1: It just wasn't. We've all done it. It's the ways of the devil. Satan, demons, devils, accusers, transducer, liar. That's his name. That's the meaning. His first way is he denies his own, I put in parentheses, usually mad when he does it, existence. I am not mad. He blame shifts second. He will not feel bad ever. Do not break into negotiation with Eve. When you negotiate, he's changing you. You're not changing him.
0: Yep.
1: And it's really interesting. He blame shifts. Something that I was not clear on for the longest time is I thought when I would see somebody interacting or reacting in a demonic way, I thought deep down inside they knew. They don't know. They are deceived, and they are convinced that they're the one that knows. And so I'm just telling you, if you've got an issue or a relationship in your life and you know good and well you're the one that knows, there's a better than even shot you're the one that's the most deceived in the deal. Mm-hmm. I'm sorry. If you think you're the righteous one in the deal, you are to another level of deception. I wish it was different. I wish I could build a case for you. Oh, hell, I wish I could build a case for me.
0: That's right.
1: But the truth is, when we're in that spot, we're at a level of deception that is really hard to break through. And the only way through it is as though we've got to come to grips with it. I, Lord, have been deceived. Show me. Peel the scales from my eyes. Go, I can see. And we can't do this. There's been times where we've just had to let the Holy Spirit show us. We've been really disappointed and mad at each other at different times.
0: Absolutely, yeah.
1: And the only way, we couldn't convince each other mm-hmm. to not be that way.
0: No.
1: Or that we were just as wrong as they were, mm-hmm. that I was just as wrong as you. There was no way you would convince me of that, or vice versa. We were both the righteous one.
0: I mean, I was a little bit more than you.
1: I'll tell you, yeah. So, I know we've been here a while, but I want you to be free when you leave here. I want you to, you have, the reason that you have authority over this temple. I only can help with what you allow me to, with what you have an agreement. So by admitting that you got issues and then seeking, you have authority. David had, he didn't need to call me in the middle of the night. He took authority over his own house. It was him that had it anyhow. If he called me, I would just have, he would have to give it to me to operate in anyhow. It's his. I could stand beside him and hold his hands up. And that too is powerful, and there's times when we need it. But the truth of the matter is, it's his home. His authority. This is your temple. There is one more little nugget in all of this, and I'll go ahead and close. And I didn't know this until the other day. Also a crazy, wonderful truth. That the rules are a little different in your home. In your home and my home, I can cast off Satan from your home or from your presence, but you have to give me authority over that. You have to give me jurisdiction to do it. And it's only as good as what you give me. But you and Dusty, you have given yourselves to each other. And so you have authority to fight this for each other already.
0: Yep.
1: In your home, when Dusty, when she's crazy, you can take control of that thing. You can cast it off. Yeah, I'm positive. I didn't know you. She's given herself to you. You have authority.
0: Hey, it's vice versa, you know.
1: Yes, when you're scared, yep. fear is not of the Lord. He don't have to fight this alone, and it's really destructive. If he just was tougher, or if he just was, it's your job to fight. Get in the trench. You have given yourselves to each other. This morning I sent out a text to Josh, what's his name? TikTok guy, Josh Pastor Howland.
0: I was watching his videos this morning.
1: His dude is really good. I haven't found anything that I disagree with as of yet, and even if we do, there's a lot of good
0: stuff.
1: He
0: was actually the one that I watched about being the fifth gospel.
1: Oh yeah, that's right. You sent it to me. Mm-hmm. What he said, but this is absolutely a word of the Lord. And so as you in the marriage, and your children still at home also, you have authority over them. They were born into it. You're the king. They're the little paupers. You get to pick how this goes, and you have a responsibility to go to battle for them. Once they're out of the home, hopefully you taught them well enough to fight for their own house.
0: Yes.
1: But when they're in yours, your job.
0: Yes.
1: For each other, husband and wives, and it's a lot better, a lot more effective as husband and wife. So it's really cool, the husband and the wives that are hearing me right now together, so you can hear it, receive it, and fight for one another. You have given yourselves to each other. The temple here and the temple there, they've already, so they have authority over each other. They can fight this fight together.
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0: There's the latest from a cool kid out of Texas, old Hudson Westbrook, and Painted You Pretty here on the Con Man Show. Hang tough, folks. We got Jason Aldean and Blake Shelton on the way next. 98.3
1: 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The Ocotree County, Lipscomb County, Hempel County, and Hansford County Commissioners Court all meet on Monday morning. A blood drive will be held in Pampa on Monday from 10 to 3. 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The Perryton Band Boosters holding their monthly meeting on Monday at 6 in the band hall. The Miami EDC CDC will meet Monday at 6. The Palace Theater in Canadian hosting a free screening of Deep in the Heart 2, Texas Rivers, a documentary produced by Ben Masters. That's Monday at 6. Sunny skies and windy today. High near 90. Winds out of the south-southwest at 20 to 30 with gusts occasionally to 40. 91 Monday.
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6: 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Tallarico wants to teach trans ideology in schools and let boys compete in girls' sports. Tallarico says it's immoral to use the oil and gas that employs millions of Texans. Tallarico wants higher taxes and policies that will raise prices on families. Hypocrite James Tallarico will do anything to push his radical agenda, even if it leaves families broke and jobless.
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1: Breaking news this hour at Town Hall. I'm Bob Agnew in Washington. Is Russia hiding the truth about a possible case of the plague in Siberia? It's not confirmed, but Moscow has informed the WHO of the death of a researcher at a plague research facility in Siberia. But the WHO says no case of the plague has been registered by Moscow. But under WHO regulations, countries are expected to inform the world body of any events that may constitute a public health emergency to the international community. That includes unusual disease outbreaks. It's garnering the attention of many onlookers. Some security analysts warned that tensions over Britain's approach to Iran and Islamist groups could strain its alliance with the U.S.
2: In a recent Wall Street Journal piece, Dominic Green argues that alleged activity by Iran-linked and Hamas figures in Britain, alongside concerns about the Muslim Brotherhood, raises questions about security cooperation. It also points to reports of U.S. B-1 bombers being relocated from a British base as a sign of growing unease.
1: That is Ron Taylor reporting. President Trump has been calling for new leadership in Kiev as he seeks an end to the war between Russia and Ukraine. Lisa Carton has more.
3: Speaking to reporters Saturday, Trump reacted to Zelensky's criticism it would only prolong the war in Ukraine.
4: I suggest they get a new leader who can make a deal, because he could have made many deals that for some reason he never does. And let me go a step further. If I were president, you wouldn't have ever had that war. That war would have never started.
3: Trump made the comment as he was departing the White House Saturday for a GOP rally in Tennessee. On Friday, Trump said Russia will immediately supply over 300,000 tons of diesel fuel to the American and global marketplace after he concluded what he called a highly successful discussion with Russian President Vladimir Putin. Trump called it a great announcement for diesel prices for Americans. I'm Lisa Carton.
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6: 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That deadline is on the 17th. 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Sunny and windy today, high near 90. Winds out of the south-southwest at 20 to 30. Gusts could get over 40 today. 91 on Monday. 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
13: Hello and welcome to Farm Bureau Roundup. Autumn temperatures have arrived, and recent rainfall was a welcome sight on Texas farms and ranches. Here's more.
14: For the Texas High Plains, it's a case of a lot of rain that came a bit too late. I'm James Hunt in Amarillo, and I'll have that story.
15: Preparations are underway for the Texas legislature to meet in January with lots of important issues to be discussed. Hello, I'm Barry Mahler, and I have the story in today's report.
16: Parts of central and east Texas recently received some much-needed rainfall. Producers are questioning when to plant cool season annual forages. Timing can be critical to success. I'm Dr. Vanessa Olson from Overton.
17: It's that time of year in Texas to winterize turf grass and get them ready for that cold weather. Please show me John Begno as we talk about Texas turf from San Angelo.
13: We begin in Amarillo, where James Hunt reports the Texas High Plains has received some very big rains recently.
14: After months and months of enduring an extreme lack of moisture, early fall finally brought much-needed precipitation to the Texas High Plains. As one example, over the final 7 days of September, Amarillo received nearly 7.5 inches of rain, according to the National Weather Service. That wet spell brought a halt to what had been 11 consecutive months of below-normal precipitation for Amarillo. And many, many other locations around the region also racked up large totals. For our farmers in the Texas High Plains, these big rains will help them with new winter wheat crops and also to build subsoil moisture for next spring. But unfortunately, for the crops they tried to grow this summer, these rains arrived too late. Barry Evans farms in the Cress area, about 60 miles south of Amarillo.
18: I'm looking at failing everything. We failed our grain sorghum quite a bit earlier. We just got very, very few heads even emerged. In our cotton, it set some bowls, but the bowls are small, just little hickory nuts, and they didn't open and fluff out like a bowl should. We got off to such a good start. We were terribly dry last winter, but then from about the middle of May till the end of June, we had between a half and an inch every week. And it really got the crops off to a good start, but we really didn't build that subsoil moisture that we needed. But the crops looked so good and grew well early. But then whenever we quit raining in July, then there just was no subsoil to sustain them through that.
19: I would have to imagine it's very exceptional for you to have to fail all of your crops. Have you done this before?
18: We have failed all of our crops, you know, years like 2011, of course, you know, in extreme drought years. Even though nearly all my farm is dry land, I'm just so reluctant to fail a crop because we need to grow crops just to keep everything going. That's what we do. And so for me to fail crops is really unusual, but it just tells you what a brutal summer July and August was.
20: That's Barry Evans of Cress, one of many Texas High Plains farmers who wish our recent big rains had come a couple of months earlier. For Farm Bureau Roundup in Amarillo, I'm James Hunt.
21: The fall weather is also being felt on the rolling plains. Barry Mahler has more on that and a preview of the upcoming Texas legislative session, which begins in January 2027.
15: Finally, a break from the summer weather here in Texas and even some rain to renew our hopes. I realize it always gets hot in Texas, and this year didn't break any long-term records, but it's been a tough time to get around and do much of anything the last couple of months. The rain has or will set off a lot of farming across the state with grain drills running here on the rolling plains to try to get a wheat crop in the ground. But the summer has taken out a lot of the dryland cotton crop. That has us looking to next year to catch up. I'm actually attending a county commissioner's training session, briefing commissioners on the upcoming legislative session. This one is more interesting than most, and as much as, well, there's some real challenges in the November elections that could change who's making the decisions. But with that aside, we can still look forward to an active legislative year with several key discussions in front of us. Data centers and their presence in our state will be a hot topic among their need for water and electricity across the state. There'll also be discussions and possible action on giving county government zoning authority, much like cities, to better control what is built where. But actually coming up with a plan that would work for all 254 counties is going to be hard to come by. Property taxes are also expected to be visited and some relief sought for payers while still being able to fund the necessary services that they provide. Water will be high on the list with many ideas offered to get water from where it's abundant to where it's short. Discussions on how to supply it to a growing population in Texas, well, I think that's going to be center stage. Of course, in the agriculture field, the New World screwworm will be addressed, even though the progress has been good in limiting its expansion so far. So we as producers must stay focused to help prevent the spread while the program expands and continues. There'll be many other issues that arise as some 8,000 bills are expected to be filed beginning right after the November election. We are reminded to get acquainted with our state reps and state senators prior to the session and express your thoughts on issues that affect us and the communities we live in. It's going to be an exciting 140 days beginning in January with outcomes affecting our lives. So stay tuned and we'll be watching the action. Reporting from the Rolling Plains of Texas, I'm Barry Mahler for Farm Bureau Roundup.
21: Before the Texas legislature convenes in January, several interim hearings are being held in Austin by various House and Senate committees. The House Committee on Agriculture and Livestock held a hearing on October 2nd to address a number of issues, including expansion of Texas-grown products. Texas Farm Bureau State Director and North Texas farmer and rancher James Foster testified for TFB in support of the Go Texan program.
22: For more than two decades, Go Texan has helped promote Texas-grown, Texas-raised, and Texas-made products while building consumer recognition of Texas agriculture. The program has experienced impressive growth and has become an important tool for connecting Texas businesses with consumers. As Go Texan continues to evolve, Texas Farm Bureau believes its success should be ultimately be measured by the value it delivers to Texas farmers and ranchers. Its primary mission should remain in strengthening the profitability and market opportunities of agricultural producers. Today, farmers and ranchers face rising production costs, labor shortages, weather volatility, and increasing market uncertainty. One of the most effective ways producers can improve profitability is by capturing more value from products they produce through direct-to-consumer marketing, and other value-added opportunities. For that reason, Texas Farm Bureau recommends the creation of a membership category specifically for farmers, ranchers, and those who market and sell their own agricultural products. This producer-focused category could include priority placement and marketing campaigns, reduced membership fees, producer-only network opportunities, and dedicated technical assistance. These targeted benefits would help ensure that the program remains focused on long-term viability of Texas agriculture. The program should consider expanding professional marketing assistance, providing social media and digital advertising tools, supporting branding and packaging improvements, and offering educational opportunities focused on direct-to-consumer sales. Texas Farm Bureau also believes Go Texan can continue strengthening partnerships with retailers, restaurants, schools, and other institutions that are interested in sourcing Texas products. Expanding opportunities for consumers to identify and purchase Texas-grown and Texas-raised products creates additional marketing opportunities for farmers and ranchers while further strengthening the Go Texas brand.
21: That is Texas Farm Bureau State Director and Collin County Producer James Foster. Planting winter pastures in Central and East Texas is an important management tool. Dr. Vanessa Olson explains from Overton that timing is critical for success.
16: Ideally, producers should plant forages to soil moisture. Summer pastures should be overseeded in October and early November, depending on location. Delaying planting may give producers an opportunity to plant soil moisture, depending on rainfall chances. If producers delay planting too late, such as late November or December, that will decrease overall forage production as well as result in a shorter grazing period. Cool soil temperatures are important for good germination and establishment for small grains and annual ryegrass. Daily minimum temperatures should be below 75 degrees Fahrenheit for good stand establishment. As producers plant winter forages, they should be prepared to scout for fall armyworms following any significant rainfall. Producers should scout early in the morning and be prepared to take action that day if they find three or more per square foot. Delaying control can lead to a complete loss of any winter forage seedlings. Read labels of pesticide products to make sure you are using the product correctly and safely. With potentially milder temperatures, our warm season perennials such as Bermuda grass and Bahia grass may not go dormant before the end of the year. Producers should be mindful of grazing pressure on these warm season perennial forages during that time. Too much grazing pressure can reduce top growth, opening the canopy and allowing weed seeds an opportunity to germinate. As livestock graze above ground forage growth, we also simultaneously reduce below ground roots. Shorter roots make it harder for the plant to capture nutrients and moisture. This can weaken our warm season perennial stands, making it harder to recover in the spring and possibly reducing forage production the following season. This is Dr. Vanessa Olson with Texas A&M AgriLife Extension in Overton for the Texas Farm Bureau Roundup.
21: Winterizing turf grass is also important here in the month of October. Horticulturist John Begno has more from San Angelo.
0: Well, it's been a very dry and hot summer for most of Texas. You just have to look at the fire records to realize that. And the deal is that now that we've had a little moisture nearly all across the state, grass is responding as long as we have warm weather, but cool nights will slow it down. So we're getting our grass ready, our turf, for winter season. The best thing to do is fall fertilizer. And October is a good month for nearly all of Texas, especially the southern part of the southern half that has warm season grasses like Bermuda and St. Augustine. If you'll use a fertilizer such as 21714, which is sometimes referred to as a winterizer fertilizer, on your grass now, it will absorb it. It won't make it grow, but it helps to make it very tough for cold weather and respond nicely in the spring. So you still have 2 to 3, 4 weeks in South Texas to put a good dose of that fertilizer down right now. Remember also, if you're in an area that you're going to have a killing frost, to let your grass be on the high side. Turf will protect itself a little better if it's on the high side when that first freeze hits. We get a lot of questions about leaves also at this time of the year, and we like to say leave them on turf grass, especially those summer blends, in the fall of the year for several freezes or frosts so that that turf grass can be acclimated to soil, low soil temperatures, and respond much better and have less damage. Then you can rake them up. If there's just a small amount of leaves on the grass, you can, of course, mow them. That organic matter is very valuable, so that's a good thing to remember. Overseeding used to be something we did a lot in turf grass, and still up north, they do that with annual ryegrass and sometimes perennial ryegrass. You can do that also on bare ground. If you have ground that has no summer grass or even some of the bluegrass or fescue, you can overseed it right now. Those of you that are in shade and have been having real struggles with St. Augustine and you just want something green, some people use tall fescue grass, and there's some really good ones like Rebel out there that can be overseeded and give you some green cover underneath that tree so it's not so muddy. So those are some of the things you can do for bare ground to prevent erosion and reduce that mud. This is John Begner reporting from San Angelo for Texas Farm Bureau Roundup.
21: 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Thank you very much for joining us. For everyone at Farm Bureau Roundup, I'm Tom Nicoletti, and this is the Texas Farm Bureau Radio Network.

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Starting to get quite a few requests for that one. Chase Matthew and holding it down here on the Con Man Radio Show. Taking another quick peek at something interesting that went down this week in country music history. Back in the year 1982, a young George Strait makes his Grand Ole Opry debut as his career is just starting to take off. Despite becoming one of country music's biggest stars, King George has never officially become a member of the Grand Ole Opry. For more country music news and history information, slide by any one of my social media sites at Con Man FM. 98.3

0: called him Amos, Moses. Said, I don't know, Amos. Make it count, son. About 45 minutes, I need to tip it over.
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2: 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Those kind of things. 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

0: Kid, myself, the latest from John Morgan here on the Cotton Man Radio Show. Alrighty, folks, got a whole bunch more of these requests on the way here in just a second. Got a big hit for Luke Combs. Also, one of Riley Green's first number one hits, I Wish Grandpa Never Died, and we'll play it for you next.
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2: I think mobile phones have changed the way we live, but GPS has changed the way we farm. These days, we know exactly, down to the square inch, what has gone onto the field and what has come off the field in terms of productivity. We can start to really measure those differences within a field. We can start applying more fertilizer, more seed, more water, or less, so that we can make each part of the field as productive as it can be, or not spend the money where it's not very productive. And so you can actually start to get to real prescription farming. And of course, then we can place sensors where they need to be, and we can look at if the sensors are already there and we're starting to learn in hindsight, we can relate that to the rest of the field using spatial data, whether it comes from a satellite or a drone or other things, or yield maps. All of this really feeds together to give us a really granular view of how we got to where we got to.
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0: Are you able to get your groove on to that tune right there? Love that funky vibe. Old Luke Combs and Rethink Some Things. Con Man flying through it, folks. So far, so good. Don't need to rethink a lot. Boy, got a bunch of big hits already picked out, including some Morgan Wallen and Old Dominion next. 98.3, KTJ.
1: 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The Ocotree County, Lipscomb County, Hemphill County, and Hansford County Commissioners Court all meet on Monday morning. A blood drive will be held in Pampa on Monday from 10 to 3. 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Indian Mound Ranch holding their production sale Monday at the ranch southeast of Canadian. They'll sell 78 two-year-old Hereford bulls and 15 fall calving pairs. 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The Perryton Band Boosters holding their monthly meeting on Monday at 6 in the band hall. The Miami EDC CDC will meet Monday at 6. The Palace Theater in Canadian hosting a free screening of Deep in the Heart 2, Texas Rivers, a documentary produced by Ben Masters. That's Monday at 6. Sunny skies and windy today, high near 90. Winds out of the south-southwest at 20 to 30 with gusts occasionally to 40, 91 Monday.
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1: Breaking news this hour at Town Hall. I'm Bob Agnew in Washington. Southern California is preparing for more coastal flooding as Tropical Storm Rachel threatens the Southwest. The National Weather Service has issued a coastal flood warning through this afternoon and a high surf advisory with waves of up to 7 feet. 8 structures along the coast in Long Beach have been deemed unsafe because of the high surf. Meanwhile, many people in Florida in need of a hot meal and other help after Hurricane Isaias made landfall this weekend. Gary LeBlanc is with Mercy Chefs and says they're setting up operations in Panama City and Live Oak.
2: And we will do anything that it takes to get to where we're needed.
1: Mercy Chef says they'll be serving up hot meals.
2: We make arrangements with food purveyors ahead of time. Many of them have the same call to serve that we do. And so they've loaded through the night, and they have drivers on the road now, and they will get to us with those deliveries so we can begin feeding.
1: More than 400,000 customers in Florida alone still without power after Isaias was downgraded to a post-tropical cyclone overnight. A dietary supplement for babies has been voluntarily recalled due to its alcohol content. Pacific Health Sciences announced this week the company is voluntarily recalling one of the lots of its Baby's Magic Tea brand Baby Sleep Gripe Water after FDA testing revealed the alcohol inside. The NYPD has a man in custody allegedly who slashed 2 people while barricading himself inside a Queens apartment.
3: One cop responding to the scene just before midnight fired off a round as officers tried to get into the Edgemere apartment. No one was injured. Once inside, police found a 53-year-old man slashed on his hand and arms and a 57-year-old woman with wounds to her hand and feet. The alleged slasher, age 52, was taken into custody. The 2 victims were taken to Jamaica Hospital in stable condition. I'm Larry Kofsky.
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You know, he just released a music video for that tune. About time. Big hit for Bailey Zimmerman. Singing about that Chevy Silverado. Tune that he actually wrote about a truck that his grandfather gave him back when he was 16. Pretty cool. It's Con Man flying through it. Stick tight, folks. More great music on the way here in a second, including some Ella Langley, Morgan Wallen. We got Megan Maroney all on the way after this one from Chris Young.

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0: course, she's up for a handful of awards at the upcoming CMAs, including Female Vocalist of the Year and Song of the Year. And with tracks like that, it's pretty easy to see why. Her latest and Medicine, Megan Maroney on the Con Man Show. More great music right ahead, folks. Stick tight. We got Ella Langley and looks like John Morgan next.
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6: 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OGH will hold their health fair on Tuesday from 7 to 1 at the Expo. There'll be a number of booths as well as free routine lab screenings and eye exams available. The Sherman County Commissioners Court meets on Tuesday at 8:30. The Spearman ISD Board meets Tuesday at 6. Pringle-Morris CISD will hold a public meeting on the upcoming bond election props on Tuesday at 7 in the auditorium. Workforce Solutions Panhandle Services will be at Frank Phillips College in Perryton on Wednesday from 10:30 to 3:30, offering assistance in child care, workforce innovation training, employment services, and the Choices Program. 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Sunny and windy today. High temp around 90. Winds could gust as much as 40. 91 on Monday, 88 on Tuesday. Every day, our brains are overloaded with 2,000 advertising messages. 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

And thankfully, we've all got friends like that. Big hit from John Morgan here on the Con Man Radio Show. Alrighty, folks, taking one more quick peek at something interesting that went down this week in country music history. 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Among the guitars, awards, and keepsakes were Willie Nelson's famous braids, which Willie had cut off and given to Waylon back in 1983 to celebrate his sobriety. What's crazy is the braids actually sell for an incredible $37,000. 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

0: Yeah, big hit from old Jelly Roll, throwing him hands up. Con Man, not quite done yet, folks. Stick tight, though. Josh Ross and Cody Johnson next.
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4: I think mobile phones have changed the way we live, but GPS has changed the way we farm. 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I can then look at what went into that in terms of nutrients and seed and water and come up with what is the right recipe. And then you can put a dollar value on that and say, okay, let's start to where it makes sense, spend more money, time and effort, where it's really productive soil and less on the other, and you will become more profitable. There's no doubt. When I say GPS has changed the way we farm, it really has. It's not just about a tractor driving itself. It's about farming down to the, like, less than an acre.
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1: Yeah, boy, just want my horseback. 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Stick tight, folks. More great music straight ahead. Morgan Wallen and Florida Georgia Line. My name's Con Man. See you next weekend.
2: 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This helps provide shoes and coats to children through the fall and winter. Donations are being accepted at any teller window. The Perryton Activity Center is registering boys and girls for youth basketball for kids 4 through 12. Sign up at the PAC front desk or on the Facebook page. That deadline to enter is Monday. The Panhandle Competitive Sports Association is accepting sign-ups for teams wishing to play in their fall and winter basketball league in Perryton. Girls and boys teams, first through sixth grade, are invited to play. That deadline is on the 17th. See their Facebook page for details. Sunny and windy today, high near 90. Winds out of the south-southwest at 20 to 30. Gusts could get over 40 today. 91 on Monday.
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1: News this hour from Town Hall. I'm Mary Rose. The U.S. is calling for more transparency from Russia after a lab worker died at a plague research facility in Siberia. Bob Agnew reports.
2: There is no global law requiring governments to publish every laboratory mishap, but there is a patchwork of treaties, regulations, and international expectations. Under regulations adopted by the WHO's World Health Assembly in 2005, countries are expected to promptly notify the WHO of events that may pose an international public health threat. The very thing critics say China did not do in 2019 when they delayed reporting on a potential lab leak that led to a global COVID-19 pandemic. Bob Agnew reporting.
1: President Trump is urging his supporters in Tennessee to get out and vote in the midterms. Speaking at a rally in Clarksville Saturday, the president said Democrats want to burn down all that his administration has accomplished in his second term.
3: Take a look at your 401k and decide to vote, because under Biden, they were down 25%. Under Trump, they're up about 65%.
1: The president was joined by U.S. Senator Marsha Blackburn, the Republican nominee for governor. The visit to Clarksville is the latest stop in the president's midterm blitz. A dietary supplement for babies has been voluntarily recalled due to its alcohol content. Pacific Health Sciences announced this week the company is voluntarily recalling one lot of its baby's magic tea brand, Baby Sleep Gripe Water, after FDA testing identified undeclared alcohols in the product. The recalled product was packaged in flour fluid ounce amber bottles inside blue cardboard boxes and came with an oral syringe. More on these stories at townhall.com.
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0: bet you never thought you'd be such a wonderful, irresistible human being listening to all this great country music. But we have always had faith in you, and you are killing it. So how about another song?
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6: 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The Ocotree County, Lipscomb County, Hempel County, and Hansford County Commissioners Court all meet on Monday morning. A blood drive will be held in Pampa on Monday from 10 to 3. 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Indian Mound Ranch holding their production sale Monday at the ranch southeast of Canadian. 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The Perryton Band Boosters holding their monthly meeting on Monday at 6 in the band hall. The Miami EDC CDC will meet Monday at 6. The Palace Theater in Canadian hosting a free screening of Deep in the Heart 2, Texas Rivers, a documentary produced by Ben Masters. That's Monday at 6. Sunny skies and windy today, high near 90. Winds out of the south-southwest at 20 to 30 with gusts occasionally to 40, 91 Monday. Every day, our brains are overloaded with 2,000 advertising messages. 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
9: In the beginning, God was non-binary, and he wasn't a Christian. 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

0: There's Tucker Wetmore. Don't ask him if he's dating Ella Langley. The answer is next question. 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

0: Stella Lefty, that's Boston, a bride to be in Nashville, decided her bachelorette party needed a little Kid Rock. 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

0: You want to know how you can tell if a storm is serious? This is hilarious, but let me break it down for you. Here's how you can tell whether a hurricane coming is serious. When people aren't checking the weather radar, they're checking whether Waffle House is still serving hash browns. Because the index is an informal clue. It's not a substitute for official hurricane updates, but it does mean that if they aren't serving hash browns, that whole bunch of people be traveling and on the road and maybe evacuating. Just say.
1: 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OGH will hold their health fair on Tuesday from 7 to 1 at the Expo. There'll be a number of booths as well as free routine lab screenings and eye exams available. The Sherman County Commissioners Court meets on Tuesday at 8:30. The Spearman ISD Board meets Tuesday at 6. Pringle-Morris CISD will hold a public meeting on the upcoming bond election props on Tuesday at 7 in the auditorium. 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Sunny and windy today. High temp around 90. Winds could gust as much as 40. 91 on Monday, 88 on Tuesday.
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1: News this hour from Town Hall. I'm Mary Rose. Russia and Ukraine agree to a ceasefire on energy infrastructure. Correspondent Richard Boyd reports.
2: President Trump announced the energy ceasefire in the war between Russia and Ukraine in a post on Truth Social, saying that both parties have agreed. Following the announcement, Ukrainian President Volodymyr Zelensky posted on X that Ukraine supports the ceasefire. He went on to say that it's important that Russia supports it as well. It comes just days after President Trump said Russia will supply diesel fuel to the U.S. The president called it a great announcement for diesel prices for Americans. The deal reportedly angered Zelensky. Richard Boyd reports.
1: President Trump is having some fun with the mainstream media as he contemplates renaming a river and an ocean during a rally for Republicans in Clarksville. Correspondent Laura Winters reports.
3: President Trump making waves with the mainstream media as he toys with the idea of renaming both the Atlantic and Pacific Oceans.
4: So I was thinking of either the Atlantic or the Pacific. We call it Trump Ocean or... Ocean of the Americans, something like that.
5: Laura Winters reporting.
1: President Trump, through executive orders, has already renamed the Gulf of Mexico the Gulf of America and Lake Ontario now Lake America. Officials in Saudi Arabia say the main airport in Riyadh has been hit by a second missile attack in 2 days. A Saudi military spokesman said a projectile hit King Khalid International Airport on Sunday, causing a fire and several injuries. It comes the day after a strike on the same airport killed 13 people, including one American, and injured more than 300 others. More on these stories at townhall.com.
6: Millions will vote soon, but do they really know the issues? 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
9: 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The Perryton Activity Center is registering boys and girls for youth basketball for kids 4 through 12. 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That deadline to enter is Monday. The Panhandle Competitive Sports Association is accepting sign-ups for teams wishing to play in their fall and winter basketball league in Perryton. Girls and boys teams, 1st through 6th grade, are invited to play. That deadline is on the 17th. See their Facebook page for details. Sunny and windy today, high near 90. Winds out of the south-southwest at 20 to 30. Gusts could get over 40 today. 91 on Monday. 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

this week, an escaped pet iguana in Kansas went viral for basically being escaped and also his name being Tasselhoff, which sounds like a lizard. That's also a wizard. Tasselhoff climbed up into a tree and apparently needed the police department and fire department to help him get down. He's okay. So that's the good news.

0: James Tallarico is a hypocrite when it comes to fighting for families. Tallarico wants to teach trans ideology in schools and let boys compete in girls' sports. Tallarico says it's immoral to use the oil and gas that employs millions of Texans. Tallarico wants higher taxes and policies that will raise prices on families. Hypocrite James Tallarico will do anything to push his radical agenda, even if it leaves families broke and jobless.
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0: Zach John King, get to drinking. There's a world record that'll make my lower back hurt. Just think about it. Someone just broke the Guinness World Record for a plank over 9 hours and 38 minutes. Yikes. Yeah. I'm gonna have to go do some squats and work out a little bit just to work up to doing like 5 minute plank, man. Crazy.
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0: A 1,116-pound bluefin tuna just broke a New Hampshire record. The original record was 962 pounds, which is a huge bluefin tuna. But fisherman Brandon McGurl was aboard the Out of Line, a boat operated by Savage Charters, on an overnight trip off the New Hampshire coast. After hours without a bite, the crew was nearly ready to head back to the harbor when reels finally started clicking and they reeled in this massive bluefin tuna, chased it for nearly a mile. They knew it was big, but they didn't realize how big.
1: 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The Ocotree County, Lipscomb County, Hempel County, and Hansford County Commissioners Court all meet on Monday morning. A blood drive will be held in Pampa on Monday from 10 to 3. Look for the blood mobile at the Pampa Regional Medical Center. Indian Mound Ranch holding their production sale Monday at the ranch southeast of Canadian. They'll sell 78 two-year-old Hereford bulls and 15 fall calving pairs. 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The Perryton Band Boosters holding their monthly meeting on Monday at 6 in the band hall. The Miami EDC CDC will meet Monday at 6. The Palace Theater in Canadian hosting a free screening of Deep in the Heart 2, Texas Rivers, a documentary produced by Ben Masters. That's Monday at 6. Sunny skies and windy today, high near 90. Winds out of the south-southwest at 20 to 30 with gusts occasionally to 40, 91 Monday.
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4: 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That's why Twin Oaks Manor and the Oakwood Unit in Booker were created. Administrator Sean Hoover.
5: We are also blessed to have one of the few certified gerontological nurses in the Texas Panhandle. 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
4: Twin Oaks Manor and the Oakwood Unit in Booker. Complete senior care that exceeds expectations.
6: As Attorney General, I've fought for Texas. 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That's why I'm unveiling my Protecting Texas Promise agenda. It establishes a landmark $25,000 tax deduction for all out-of-pocket medical expenses, including insurance premiums. 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It doubles the child tax credit and makes the Trump accounts permanent. I'm running because I believe the American dream is still worth fighting for. I hope you all will join me as I travel across our state to share my plan to make that dream a reality.
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1: News this hour from Town Hall, I'm Mary Rose. Ukrainian President Zelensky is addressing President Trump's call for new leadership in Kyiv. During an interview with ABC's This Week, Zelensky said it's up to their society and people to choose one or another leader.
2: The main thing is to have security infrastructure for this, to give possibility to people to vote. Of course, it's up to Ukrainians when to vote, how to do it.
1: He went on to say that Ukraine will organize elections if Russian President Putin abides by a 60-day ceasefire. President Trump had called for a leadership change after reports the U.S. fuel deal with Russia angered Zelensky. President Trump says the winners of the awards given at the Golden Age of Science Summit are all worthy of praise.
3: You're all very well known, every one of you, but it's about time you were recognized, and you are truly recognized. You are great, great people. You're going to go down in the annals of history as being great. So congratulations to all. It's my honor to be here. Thank you.
1: Officials in Saudi Arabia say the main airport in Riyadh has been hit by a second missile attack in 2 days. A Saudi military spokesman said a projectile hit King Khalid International Airport on Sunday, starting a fire and causing injuries. President Trump said the U.S. is considering its response after a strike on the same airport killed 13 people, including one American, and injured more than 300 others. Millions across the Northeast and Mid-Atlantic are dealing with heavy rain and gusty winds today from the remnants of Hurricane Isaias. More on these stories at townhall.com.
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7: 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OGH will hold their health fair on Tuesday from 7 to 1 at the Expo. There'll be a number of booths as well as free routine lab screenings and eye exams available. The Sherman County Commissioners Court meets on Tuesday at 8:30. The Spearman ISD Board meets Tuesday at 6. Pringle-Morris CISD will hold a public meeting on the upcoming bond election props on Tuesday at 7 in the auditorium. Workforce Solutions Panhandle Services will be at Frank Phillips College in Perryton on Wednesday from 10:30 to 3:30, offering assistance in child care, workforce innovation training, employment services, and the Choices Program. 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Sunny and windy today. High temp around 90. Winds could gust as much as 40. 91 on Monday, 88 on Tuesday. Every day, our brains are overloaded with 2,000 advertising messages. 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

Remember Me That Way, latest from Kenny Chesney. Well, Britney Spears just discovered Dollywood. Yeah, apparently this is her first time to Dollywood. She was wearing a mask, so no one knew it was her. Anyway, anyone that needs a refresher, Dollywood is in Pigeon Forge, Tennessee. Dolly Parton became involved with the park in 1986 when it was still called Silver Dolly Dollar City. Obviously, it's been renamed and all that. Dolly's goal was to bring jobs and economic opportunity to her home region. The park has since become a major tourism destination, estimated at about $1.8 billion to the state's local economy.

by you. That is Luke Combs. So Luke Grimes doesn't expect Kevin Costner to return to Yellowstone. Obviously, they killed off Kevin Costner's character and whatever, but he's talking about the Y. Marshall series or any of the other spinoffs that they've made, like Dutton Ranch. But he did say that he would like to have a flashback with his wife that died in the series, Monica, which she was played.

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0: say so. That's Dan and Shay. A Nashville tourist just filed a $30 million lawsuit against a Broadway bar following an alleged confrontation with a bouncer. The allegation in the lawsuit were that this left the guy unconscious during the incident. Now, I don't know what level of unconscious that was, but $30 million to get knocked out? I'd probably say yes.
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2: 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Donations are being accepted at any teller window. The Perryton Activity Center is registering boys and girls for youth basketball for kids 4 through 12. 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That deadline to enter is Monday. The Panhandle Competitive Sports Association is accepting signups for teams wishing to play in their fall and winter basketball league in Perryton. Girls and boys teams, first through sixth grade, are invited to play. That deadline is on the 17th. See their Facebook page for details. Sunny and windy today, high near 90. Winds out of the south-southwest at 20 to 30. Gusts could get over 40 today. 91 on Monday.
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1: News this hour from Town Hall, I'm Mary Rose. Ukrainian President Zelensky is addressing President Trump's call for new leadership in Kyiv. During an interview with ABC's This Week, Zelensky said an offer regarding holding elections.
2: Tell Putin, give us 2 months, 60 days of total ceasefire, 60 days, and we will organize elections.
1: President Trump says there is an energy ceasefire in the war between Russia and Ukraine.
3: Trump made the announcement today in a post on Truth Social, adding that both parties have agreed. Following the announcement, Ukrainian President Volodymyr Zelensky posted on X that Ukraine supports the ceasefire. He went on to say that it's important that Russia supports it as well. It comes just days after President Trump said Russia will supply diesel fuel to the U.S. Trump called it a great announcement for diesel prices for Americans. The deal reportedly angered Zelensky. I'm Lisa Carton.
1: Four people are dead and tens of thousands are still without power after Hurricane Isaias came ashore along the Florida Panhandle Friday night. The powerful storm downed trees and power lines along, damaging and destroying homes and businesses along its path as it moved inland. Millions across the Northeast and Mid-Atlantic are on the alert for possible flash flooding, with major cities like Washington, D.C., Baltimore, Philadelphia, and New York City expected to see periods of heavy rain. Pope Leo is set to undergo surgery this week to remove an early stage growth from his lung. The 71-year-old pontiff made the announcement today during his noon prayer at St. Peter's Square. Leo said that doctors recently discovered a lesion in his lung during medical tests. The American-born pope said the operation will take place at a hospital in Rome in the coming days. More at townhall.com.
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5: 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The Ocotree County, Lipscomb County, Hempel County, and Hansford County Commissioners Court all meet on Monday morning. A blood drive will be held in Pampa on Monday from 10 to 3. Look for the blood mobile at the Pampa Regional Medical Center. The Perryton Band Boosters holding their monthly meeting on Monday at 6 in the band hall. The Miami EDC CDC will meet Monday at 6. The Palace Theater in Canadian hosting a free screening of Deep in the Heart 2, Texas Rivers, a documentary produced by Ben Masters. That's Monday at 6. Clear skies and 65 for the low overnight, mainly sunny and 91 for the high on Monday. 56 overnight, chance of showers Tuesday.
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0: The legal fight involving Dolly Parton's estate is continuing, but the latest development is basically a timeout. The judge postponed a hearing involving Dolly's nephew, giving him additional time to find an attorney. The judge's decision gives him basically just time to figure that out. That's it. This after the guy put like barbed wire and caution tape on his front porch to avoid getting served the papers to appear in court. It's a real head shaker, I'm telling you.
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0: This week, Alaskan garbage workers got more than they bargained for when they picked up an unexpected passenger, a huge black bear. The bear had apparently climbed into the garbage truck looking for food and ended up riding around inside. They named the bear, a very bear name, Chungus. The bear was safely removed, by the way. He's fine. Officials did emphasize the obvious lesson, though. Do not leave food or garbage accessible to bears. I know no one's going to be living in Alaska here anytime soon, but many of us go on vacation, so let's just be mindful wherever we go and there's wildlife. Don't leave food out.
1: 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The Booker City Council will meet Monday at 6:30. OGH will hold their health fair on Tuesday from 7 to 1 at the Expo. There'll be a number of booths as well as free routine lab screenings and eye exams available. The Sherman County Commissioners Court meets Tuesday at 8:30. The Spearman ISD Board meets Tuesday at 6. Pringle Morris CISD will hold a public meeting on the upcoming bond election proposals on Tuesday at 7 in the auditorium. The Grover City Council will meet Wednesday at 5. Workforce Solutions Panhandle Services will be at Frank Phillips College in Perryton on Wednesday from 10:30 to 3:30. See WSPanhandle.com for those details. Clear skies and 65 overnight tonight. A mainly sunny sky and warm, high of 91 on Monday. Winds 15 to 25.
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0: It's a story, a tale, a beat, some licks, a tune that stays in your head. 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
2: 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Howdy! Welcome in to Rick Jackson's Country Classics. The new number one hit in the history of the Billboard charts is a country crossover smash called Choosin' Texas by Ella Langley. But that song's just the latest country song to jump the charts, and today we're going to take a look on our feature of country crossovers.

Charlie Rich. And I remember when that song hit in 1973. Few of us had ever heard of that guy, even though he'd been recording for 15 years. But Charlie had never been able to find the sweet spot for his blue-eyed soul and had very few hit songs. But the legendary Billy Sherrill took over, figured out how to musically frame that unmistakable voice, and together they nailed it. Charlie would become known as the Silver Fox because he was already in his 40s by the time he hit it big with that song, and would become one of the biggest hit makers of the 1970s, all started with that million-selling crossover smash called Behind Closed Doors. And we got Rascal Flatts, who jumped the charts with the help of the Disney movie Cars, which featured that version of Life is a Highway. And, of course, Kenny and Dolly on our feature of country crossovers. And now we go back to 1981 with Juice Newton on Rick Jackson's Country Classics.

Once 36, once 23. It's hard to believe, but you're gonna miss this. You're gonna want this back. You're gonna wish these days.

0: was a sizable hit on both the country and pop charts. Number one country. Number 12 on the pop charts for Trace Atkins. And you're going to miss this. And the whole show is about that kind of song. Country crossover, because Ella Langley just crossed over onto the pop charts. And listen to this. The funny thing about it is she now owns the biggest pop song in history called Choosin' Texas. The biggest chart hit in the history of recorded music. However, she does not own the biggest country song ever. That's held by Florida Georgia Line. 50 weeks at number one in 2017 with her song called Meant to Be. And Ella Langley topped out at 40 weeks. So she had another 10 weeks to go to get that. And somebody else, I suppose, will probably break that at some point. We'll see. In the meantime, we're all about country crossovers. And we've got music on the way from Johnny Cash next.
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10: 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The Ocotree County, Lipscomb County, Hempel County, and Hansford County Commissioners Court all meet on Monday morning. A blood drive will be held in Pampa on Monday from 10 to 3. Look for the Bloodmobile at the Pampa Regional Medical Center. The Perryton Band Boosters holding their monthly meeting on Monday at 6 in the band hall. The Miami EDC CDC will meet Monday at 6. The Palace Theater in Canadian hosting a free screening of Deep in the Heart 2, Texas Rivers, a documentary produced by Ben Masters. That's Monday at 6. Clear skies and 65 for the low overnight, mainly sunny and 91 for the high on Monday. 56 overnight, chance of showers Tuesday.
0: It's Rick Jackson's Country Classics only on 98.3 KXDJ. Country than Johnny Cash. But Johnny's music crossed over onto the pop charts more than 40 times in his career. Had some big ones too, including this one called Ring of Fire back to 1963. And it's the Man in Black and more by feature.

0: sarcastic when I look at you and say, Red Solo Cup, you're not just a cup.
1: No, God, no.
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0: Richard Sturman, the extraordinary bass singer for the Oak Ridge Boys, had been waiting his turn to be the featured vocalist in the quartet for a while, so the boys had been looking for just the right tune and found it in that tune called Elvira. Boy, did they ever. It hit number one in 1981 on the country charts, crossed over onto the pop charts, reached number five, and sold a million copies and made Papa Mau Mau, a crazy deep voice chant for every guy that tried to go low, but it's hard to match Richard Sturban on that tune called Elvira. And I've got Ronnie Millsap coming up next on our feature of Country Crossovers.
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7: It's Rick Jackson's Country Classics only on 98.3 KXDJ. Well, this is clearly a favorite song for Ella Langley. She includes it in most of her shows now, and I appreciate her recognition of this classic. And here's the original crossover hit by Ronnie Milsap from 1977 called It Was Almost Like a Song on a feature of Country Crossovers.

0: most of the country music million sellers prior to 2015 crossed over to the pop charts, and that gave the song the additional exposure needed to get to that level. That's no longer true. Country music is so big now, a million seller is nearly automatic for the bigger names like Luke Combs or Morgan Wallen. But back in 1968, that song hit every crossover button you can hit. First of all, it was number one country. It was number one pop. It became a major motion picture and a television show. Now that's crossing over big time for Jeannie C. Riley in Harper Valley, PTA. And I've got Blake Shelton coming up on our feature of country crossovers.
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0: It's Rick Jackson's Country Classics, only on 98.3 KXDJ. Well, almost all of Blake Shelton's hit songs crossed over to the pop charts, and his success on the TV show The Voice had a lot to do with that. American got to know him well on that program, which showcased his razor-sharp sense of humor and good old boy persona that charmed the whole country. And you could find all of that in one of his most successful crossover hits, this song called Honeybee. Here comes Blake Shelton on Rick Jackson's Country Classics.

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